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2: Chris and Amy are live. 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

0: There's Taylor Swift, Elizabeth Taylor here on Kiss with Chris and Amy in the morning. Almost time for us to go, but we do like to get a bit of self-reflection into the show before we leave on a Saturday. So
1: let's get this started.
2: Nailed it or failed it.
0: Looking back on the week in the life of Amy Gerard and Chris Page, what have you nailed and failed?
3: You know, I'm a big believer in playing to your strengths, right? And then outsourcing the stuff that you're not that good at. Obviously, I'm a little time poor at the moment, juggling a few balls. And there are a few areas of my house that are just in disarray. So I actually got an organisational lady to come in. She's coming for 3 Mondays in a row. And what she's going to do is she's going to organise my pantry, my linen closet, my laundry closet.
0: What does her business card say? Organisation lady?
3: Like, no, she does more than that, but that's what I'm getting her in to do. I think she's kind of like a housekeeper.
0: Yeah.
3: But she's very good at putting procedures in place. Procedures, maybe not the right word, but she sets up your pantry. You know, like you open a pantry and if you look at mine, there's just crap everywhere.
0: Because the kids have gone through it.
3: Yeah.
0: And every time you get home and put the shopping away, you don't have time to do it properly, so you just throw it in.
3: Correct. And everyone's like, who cares? It's behind a closed door. No one cares. Right. So my husband Ryan's like, this is the most ridiculous thing we've spent money on. Whereas I see it as a good investment. She's going to get, you know, the clear glass jars, everything's going to be labeled. So I know when we're running low on stuff and when I need to replenish it and just kind of simplify and organize certain spaces in my house that are going to then make my life easier.
0: Perfect.
3: That so is my absolute nailed it.
0: Nailed it. You have you have just not been touched by the cost of living crisis at all. You are nailing it, Amy Gerard.
3: Yeah. I like to think so.
0: What have you failed?
3: Listen, I roused on my husband pretty badly during the week because after we both have showers on like a Saturday or something, I will often hang out our towels. And we've got a balcony off our bedroom room.
0: Overlooking the water and the...
3: No, there's no water views, just our pool and our backyard. And I will hang our towels over the railing. And then I went to get a towel and they were both gone. So I said to Ryan, you know, where have you put the towels? He's like, I didn't touch them. And I said, well, you obviously did because I hung them over the railing and they're not here anymore. And he was like, I didn't touch the towels. And so then I went and had a go at the kids, where are our bath towels? And I was just kind of firing off on all cylinders and blaming everybody else. Turns out the towels had blown off straight off the balcony and they were currently sunk at the bottom of our swimming pool because they'd fallen in the water and then just obviously gone down like a lead balloon.
0: Oh, well.
3: Still, I mean, yeah, so it was my fault.
0: Could be. Do you want to hear a great towel story?
3: I would love
0: this. This is really quick, okay? Tom Jones, the great singer, What's New Pussycat? He was in Vegas doing a show. This is years and years ago.
3: Yeah.
0: He was in the shower in his suite when Elvis Presley came in and sat on the toilet.
3: Okay.
0: So Elvis took a deuce while Tom Jones was in the shower. And he's talking to him the whole time, going, yeah, I loved your show, blah, blah, blah. When Tom Jones finally gets out of the shower, Elvis is standing there in the bathroom wiping his backside on a towel.
3: Oh, no.
0: Mm.
3: Tom Jones's towel?
0: Yeah.
3: Yeah.
0: But, I mean, it's a nice hotel room, so you got lots of towels. So but that's what Elvis would do. Just go, I'll just grab a towel.
3: Instead of toilet paper. That's so weird because then what are you doing with
0: said
3: towel?
0: No paper for the king's bomb.
3: But what are you doing with the towel after you've used it?
0: I guess he's just like flossing with it and then just throwing it in the corner for the maid. Get the chambermaid to get it.
3: Yeah, wow. What's your nailed and failed?
0: My failed was that story.
3: Okay, great.
0: It was off topic. My nailed was, you know how we had to do something during the week? We had to do our codes training.
3: Oh, yeah.
0: For Kiss FM. So everyone who's on air needs to know the code.
3: Absolutely.
0: And but we were able to do it remotely and just log in.
3: Yeah.
0: And we didn't actually turn our cameras on. Do you know?
3: No one did.
0: Guess what I was doing for that whole meeting, for the 1 hour thing?
3: Oh, flossing your bum with a towel?
0: Oh, close. I was in a towel. I was getting a massage.
3: No way.
0: For the whole codes training meeting.
3: Did you have your earpods in?
0: No. I had the phone on. You know how you got your face in the hole
3: underneath?
0: The table? So I had the phone underneath on like really low volume so I could just kind of hear it.
3: That's
0: so I'm
3: a good
0: lying
3: one.
0: There. She's working on my knots in my spine and it's a great massage while I'm listening to you can't do racist jokes and everything.
3: Yeah, okay, good.
0: You know, can't you?
3: No.
0: Should have done this years ago. So, there you go. Failed it with the... I actually think the Tom Jones towel story was all right.
3: Was that a true or just a Chris
0: That's Page? 100% true. Tom Jones told me that story.
3: Oh, did he?
0: Yes.
3: Oh, okay. That's okay. Cool.
0: Anyway.
3: There you go.
0: We got to go. Have a great day. We'll be back tomorrow.
3: Yes, we will.
0: 8 a.m.
3: See you in the morning.
0: Bye.
3: Bye.
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11: The Nick Scali half-yearly clearance ends Sunday, with everything reduced across the entire Nick Scali range. Everything is reduced during the half-yearly clearance. End Sunday at Nick Scali.
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30: Adelaide traffic.
31: The lights are playing up on Marion Road near Finnis Street through Marion. An earlier collision on the north-south motorway near Catena Street in Regency Park causing some delays. And along the southeastern freeway near the Hayson Tunnels in Crapers West, we've got a breakdown. 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The Kiss cast, we're heading for a top of 15 degrees today with a chance of a shower or two. Right now we're sitting at 10. That's Kiss traffic and weather together. Ben and Liam are back in breakfast weekdays from 6 on KISS 102.3.
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0: Ben and Liam back in breakfast at Kiss 102.3. Forget the rumour mill. Ben and Liam have the Gossip Factory. Every week you share the latest gossip from Adelaide and what's really going on. Here's what you've shared so far.
1: My gossip is there is a mystery tour at the Arca Bar.
2: Oh, wow.
1: I was at the Arca Bar on Saturday night. Mm. I'd gone to the toilet. I looked on the floor and I was like, oh, what is that? 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
3: Interesting.
1: In comes one of the staff members who then turns to me and goes, oh, the mystery pour is back again, the gift that just keeps on giving.
2: Oh my God, it's happened before.
0: That's amazing. Get the hottest gossip in Ben and Liam's Gossip Factory. And if you've got great gossip, we want to hear it 7:10 Monday right here on Kiss 102.3. Don't

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1: Everything feels like it's getting tight right now. 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
7: The Nick Scali half-yearly clearance ends Sunday, with everything reduced across the entire Nick Scali range. Everything is reduced during the half-yearly clearance. End Sunday at Nick Scali.
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2: Slow going through Plimpton at Marion Road near Glengall Terrace. Down to 40 in both directions through there to Hampstead Gardens at Northeast Road near Wellington Street. Also down to 40 outbound. Delays to in Ashford along Anzac Highway near Grove Avenue. Warm up winter mornings with Nescafe Gold or Blend 43. 90 to 150 gram instant coffee. Half price at IGA. Price at participating stores until June 23 while stocks last. Kisscast heading for a top of 15 degrees today with a chance of showers or two across the day. Right now we're sitting at 10. That's Kiss Traffic and Weather together. 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
11: The Nick Scali half-yearly clearance ends Sunday, with everything reduced across the entire Nick Scali range. Everything is reduced during the half-yearly clearance. End Sunday at Nick Scali.
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0: 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And last week, Liam got in a lot of trouble here at the radio station after something he did at the studio.
2: Liam, where were you on Friday night?
3: For Gubby. With my mom, my dad, my sister, and my wife.
2: Where did you go after that?
3: Oh, yes. Yeah, okay. I thought it would be fun to show my parents and my wife and my sister where I work.
2: When you left, do you remember closing the door behind you?
3: Now that's the question.
2: That is the $150 question, my friend, because you didn't shut the door when you left and you exited through the security fire gate, which means that police had to come to the building because they were responding to a break-in.
3: That's actually pretty cheap. I think it'd be more than that.
0: 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I came to

0: hitting in the world at the moment. So that's why here at Kiss 102.3, we're bringing you Adelaide's richest cash contest that's worth a massive $1 million. The Kiss Million Dollar Pop Quiz with 10 questions, 60 seconds on the clock. Get them right, you win an instant $1,000 cash, and anyone who gives it a shot and plays goes into the running for a chance to win $1 million. 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
2: 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Cara is her name.
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3: So I found this flat pack TV unit on Marketplace and he was offering to build it for me. We got along so well that I decided to go on a date with him this Saturday.
2: I think you have reason to be suspicious because I can hear his side hustle was picking up chicks on Airtasker. Cara, when he built the furniture, did he take his shirt off because he was getting hot?
3: Yes, he did.
4: 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Stacey, what are your thoughts for Cara?
5: 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The moment he took his shirt off, I was like, what's going on here? He's building a flat pack.
4: Also, it's June. Okay. Good rig, Cara?
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4: 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But yeah, get this out. Come out
1: and play. Ben and Liam in the morning. 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
7: The Nick Scali half-yearly clearance ends Sunday, with everything reduced across the entire Nick Scali range. Everything is reduced during the half-yearly clearance. Sunday at Nick Scali.
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9: The Nick Scali half-yearly clearance ends Sunday, with everything reduced across the entire Nick Scali range. Everything is reduced during the half-yearly clearance. Sunday at Nick Scali.
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25: Delayed traffic.
26: Slow going around a collision in Elizabeth at Main North Road near the Elizabeth Way. Another one in Burton at Heaslip Road near Pilatus Drive. If you're heading through Ashford, ongoing roadworks at Anzac Highway near Grove Avenue, and keep an eye for speed cameras across the day at Shea Grey Belair and Main Road. 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Right now, we're sitting at 10. That's KISS traffic and weather together. 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
1: Secret stain.
0: Ben and Liam have a secret. It's not the secret sound, though. That's boring. This is the secret stain. They put a stain on a T-shirt, and if you can guess what it was, you win $1,000 cash. 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
3: 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You got $1,000.
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3: Slow going around Eccles in Elizabeth at Main North Road near the Elizabeth Way. Another one in Burton at Heaslip Road near Pilatus Drive. Getting through Ashford, ongoing roadworks at Anzac Highway near Grove Avenue. And keep an eye for speed cameras across the day at Shea Grove Blair and Main Road. 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
10: The Nick Scali half-yearly clearance ends Sunday, with everything reduced across the entire Nick Scali range. Everything is reduced during the half-yearly clearance. End Sunday at Nick Scali.
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7: All for the drivers.
8: The Nick Scali half-yearly clearance ends Sunday, with everything reduced across the entire Nick Scali range. Everything is reduced during the half-yearly clearance. End Sunday at Nick Scali.
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0: Ben and Liam are back in breakfast, and forget the rumour mill. Ben and Liam have the Gossip Factory every week. You share the latest gossip from Adelaide and what's really going on. 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
9: The Nick Scali half yearly clearance ends Sunday, with everything reduced across the entire Nick Scali range. Everything is reduced during the half yearly clearance. Sunday at Nick Scali.
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2: 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It's causing a few delays, so a bit of patience will be needed there. 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Aldi, good different. The Kisscast, partly cloudy with a medium chance of showers today, easing off later this afternoon and dropping down to 7 degrees overnight. Right now it's 14 degrees. That's Kiss traffic and weather together. Ben and Liam are back in breakfast weekdays from 6 on Kiss 102.3.
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13: What's hot?
15: The Nick Scali half-yearly clearance ends Sunday, with everything reduced across the entire Nick Scali range. Everything is reduced during the half-yearly clearance. End Sunday at Nick Scali.
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1: it's a beautiful day.
0: Ben and Liam back in breakfast. Last week, Liam got into a little bit of trouble here at the radio station after he did something he probably shouldn't have done.
2: Liam, where were you on Friday night?
3: For Gubby. With my mom, my dad, my sister, and my wife.
2: Where did you go after that?
3: Oh, yes. Yeah, okay. I thought it would be fun to show my parents, my wife, and my sister where I work.
2: When you left, do you remember closing the door behind you?
3: Now that's the question.
2: That is the $150 question, my friend, because you didn't shut the door when you left and you exited through the security fire gate, which means that police had to come to the building because they were responding to a break-in.
3: That's actually pretty cheap. I think it'd be more than that.
0: Naughty, naughty. 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
4: Now, we've had a listener get in touch. Cara is her name.
5: I met this guy on Airtasker and I'm going on a date with him this weekend.
6: What, as in, did you put up the job that you wanted a boyfriend?
5: So I found this flat pack TV unit on Marketplace and he was offering to build it for me. We got along so well that I decided to go on a date with him this Saturday.
4: I think you have reason to be suspicious because I reckon his side hustle was picking up chicks on Airtasker. Cara, when he built the furniture, did he take his shirt off because he was getting hot?
5: Yes, he did.
6: That does change everything. Stacey, what are your thoughts for Cara?
7: Oh, red flags. The moment he took his shirt off, I was like, what's going on here? He's building a flat pack.
6: Also, it's June. Okay. Good rig, Cara?
7: Yeah.
6: That didn't sound too convincing, which is even crazier if he's like, it's not a rig to be proud of. But yeah, get this out. Come
2: on and play. Ben and Liam in the morning. Back Monday from 6 a.m.
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2: Kiss 102.3. The Nick Scali half-yearly clearance ends Sunday, with everything reduced across the entire Nick Scali range. Everything is reduced during the half-yearly clearance. End Sunday at Nick Scali.
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8: The Nick Scali half-yearly clearance ends Sunday, with everything reduced across the entire Nick Scali range. Everything is reduced during the half-yearly clearance. End Sunday at Nick Scali.
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1: Secret stain.
0: Ben and Liam have a secret. It's not the secret sound because that's boring. This is the secret stain. They put a stain on a t-shirt, and if you can guess what it was, you win $1,000 cash instantly. That's exactly what Lisa did this week.
2: I think it's just a glue stick.
3: Glue stick. 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
4: Well, it is sticky.
3: Yeah, there is glue, obviously, on Rundle Mall that they are shutting down.
4: It all makes sense at all. You can't eat it. Weird kids at school would eat it, but you're not supposed to eat it.
3: Hey, Lisa, you can call your dad and tell him you're going to get a new car because you got $1,000.
2: Oh, my God, Ben and Liam. Oh, this is amazing. That just means we can look for even better car from my dad.
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0: Ben and Liam back in breakfast at Kiss 102.3. Forget the rumour mill. Ben and Liam have the Gossip Factory. Every week you share the latest gossip from Adelaide and what's really going on. Here's what you've shared so far.
1: My gossip is there is a mystery tour at the Arca Bar.
2: Oh, wow.
1: I was at the Arca Bar on Saturday night. I'd gone to the toilet. I looked on the floor and I was like, oh, what is that? 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
3: Interesting.
1: In comes one of the staff members who then turns to me and goes, oh, the mystery pooer is back again, the gift that just keeps on giving.
2: Oh my God, it's happened before.
0: That's amazing. 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

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The cost of living, all those bills. 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Adelaide's richest cash contest is here, and it's worth a massive $1 million. 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
3: 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The gift that just keeps on giving.
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0: Ben and Liam are back in breakfast here at Kiss 102.3. And last week, Liam got in a lot of trouble here at the radio station after something he did at the studio.
2: Liam, where were you on Friday night?
3: For Gubby. With my mom, my dad, my sister and my wife.
2: Where did you go after that?
3: Oh, yes. Yeah, okay. I thought it would be fun to show my parents and my wife and my sister where I work.
2: When you left, do you remember closing the door behind you?
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2: That is the $150 question, my friend, because you didn't shut the door when you left and you exited through the security fire gate, which means that police had to come to the building because they were responding to a break-in.
3: That's actually pretty cheap. I think it'd be more than that.
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2: Hi, I'm Hannah Davies. Australia is taking on the Netherlands at the Women's T20 World Cup at the Rose Bowl. Veteran Elise Perry admits the Dutch are an unknown quantity.
3: It's been a long time, I think. Potentially we played them in an ODI World Cup back in Laura would know, but like a long time ago.
2: Cassie Porter holds a share of second spot at the Maya LPGA Classic. The Aussie enters the third round on 9 under, just one shot off the lead. And ACT Brumbies have suffered a 42-25 loss to Fiji and Andrua in their Super Rugby Women's Clash.
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6: 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We got along so well that I decided to go on a date with him this Saturday.
7: 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Kara, when he built the furniture, did he take his shirt off because he was getting hot?
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7: 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Stacey, what are your thoughts for Kara?
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7: 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Okay. 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
7: 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But yeah, get this out. Come out and
1: play. Ben and Liam in the morning. 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
1: Hey, this is Ulla from TikTok Trending, where we talk about all the trending moments and the best music soundtracking your TikTok videos. The Queen Taylor Swift is back, having released a song for a super iconic movie. Now, I'm an 03 baby, so I grew up with this franchise. Of course, I'm talking about Toy Story 5, and it's such a beautiful song. I knew it, I knew you.

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1: 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It's the season of yearning and everyone is jumping on TikTok exposing their crushes to the next track I'm about to play, Flight Facilities and Giselle, Crave You. So maybe this song might make you think of that special someone.
0: Okay.

Hey, this is Ulla on TikTok Trending, your pop girly. I talk about all the biggest songs, the biggest moments, and the viral videos that are popping up on my feed. Kylie Minogue, Can't Get You Out of My Head, is getting all the divas up and recording videos with main character energy. The track is going viral with a super sassy catwalk trend. I mean, who wouldn't want to strut to a bit of Kylie? So if you want to join in, here's your chance right now.

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5: I was at the brickworks one day and I seen a life-size picture of Tony Modra on some chipboard. 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And I called him Tony. 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I was like, Tony, in 3 years we can get married. Yeah, you just have to meet me. Yeah, I loved him.
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I've already seen remixes of the song going viral. That's how big it is. TikTok users are hitting the record button to dance, lip sync, or just relate to the lyrics. I'm obsessed.

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tonight. I get what you're saying. 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
16: The Nick Scali half-yearly clearance ends Sunday, with everything reduced across the entire Nick Scali range. Everything is reduced during the half-yearly clearance. End Sunday at Nick Scali.
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13: The Nick Scali half-yearly clearance ends Sunday, with everything reduced across the entire Nick Scali range. Everything is reduced during the half-yearly clearance. End Sunday at Nick Scali.
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3: Now, Liam, we've had a listener get in touch. Cara is her name.
4: I met this guy on Airtasker and I'm going on a date with him this weekend.
5: What, as in, did you put up the job that you wanted a boyfriend?
4: So I found this flat pack TV unit on Marketplace and he was offering to build it for me. We got along so well that I decided to go on a date with him this Saturday.
3: I think you have reason to be suspicious because I reckon his side hustle was picking up chicks on Airtasker. Cara, when he built the furniture, did he take his shirt off because he was getting hot?
4: Yes, he did.
5: That does change everything. Stacey, what are your thoughts for Cara?
6: Oh, red flags. The moment he took his shirt off, I was like, what's going on here? He's building a flat pack.
5: Also, it's June. Okay. Good rig, Cara?
6: Yeah.
5: That didn't sound too convincing, which is even crazier if he's like, it's not a rig to be proud of. But yeah, get this out.
2: Come on and play.
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11: The Nick Scali half-yearly clearance ends Sunday with everything reduced across the entire Nick Scali range. Everything is reduced during the half-yearly clearance. Sunday at Nick Scali.
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3: 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The good, the bad, and the grumpy. A bit like this one. I'm so done with scammers. We want you to know, we're on it. 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
14: The Nick Scali half-yearly clearance ends Sunday, with everything reduced across the entire Nick Scali range. Everything is reduced during the half-yearly clearance. Sunday at Nick Scali.
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4: Tony Modra, SA icon and Crows legend, is in intensive care after a road accident. 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
6: 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Yeah, you just have to meet me. 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
6: 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In comes one of the staff members who then turns to me and goes, oh, the mystery pooer is back again. The gift that just keeps on giving.
4: Oh, my God. 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
3: It's a beautiful day.
4: Now, Liam, we've had a listener get in touch. Cara is her name.
5: I met this guy on Airtasker and I'm going on a date with him this weekend.
6: What, as in, did you put up the job that you wanted a boyfriend?
5: So I found this hack TV unit on Marketplace and he was offering to build it for me. We got along so well that I decided to go on a date with him this Saturday.
4: I think you have reason to be suspicious because I reckon his side hustle was picking up chicks on Airtasker. Cara, when he built the furniture, did he take his shirt off because he was getting hot?
5: Yes, he did.
6: That does change everything. Stacey, what are your thoughts for Cara?
7: Oh, red flags. The moment he took his shirt off, I was like, what's going on here? He's building a flat pack.
6: Also, it's June. Okay. Good rig, Cara?
7: Yeah.
6: That didn't sound too convincing, which is even crazier if he's like, it's not a rig to be proud of. But yeah, get this out. Come out
2: and play. Ben and Liam in the morning. Back Monday from 6 a.m.
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0: Hey, it's Will and Woody. You're either up early or up late. And welcome to the show. I mean, this is probably the best of the worst bits from the week. I keep saying that. It's not the best of the worst. It's the best of the best. I mean, we consider this stuff to be good, surely.
1: It's just incredible. It's absolutely incredible.
0: I don't think it's incredible.
1: No, it's amazing.
0: I wouldn't have thought it's incredible, but this is
1: the best stuff you will have ever heard.
0: Then this is the best cut of Will and Woody that you're going to hear.
1: Nah, it's better than that. Raise the bar. So I would say power nap now. Pull over, power nap.
0: Why nap?
1: Just a quick power nap because you want to be up and about for when our best bits start.
0: They're starting now.
1: Well, you've got a song. You've got a 3-minute power nap and then game on, baby.
0: All right. Well, yeah.

0: happens after midnight, except these two. It's Will and Woody keeping you up.
1: Text through 0429 13 1065 at the moment. So a basic poll we're running on the text line. Should Woody go as a vampire or a hockey player to his role play date with his wife next weekend? We will unveil that a little bit later on. Right now, though,
2: I'm going to say that's a soft drink.
3: Can you hear it?
4: It's a beer.
3: Can you hear it?
5: Does he know?
6: Alrighty, 10K if you get 16 in a row. Lauren, you know the rules. Beer or soft drink? Are you ready for your first can, Loz?
2: I'm not sure, but I'm going to give it a go.
6: Beautiful. Let's go.
2: Soft drink.
1: That's a beer, Loz.
2: Damn it.
6: You knew you were nowhere, Loz, and I appreciate your honesty. That was a beer.
1: You've got to shoot your shot, Woods.
6: You absolutely do.
1: 13-1065, if you want to play, it's beer or soft drink based on the sound of the can opening. As Woods said, the record's 16, $10,000 for the person who gets anywhere. Well, no, if you get that, but someone hasn't got near that in a while, I think it's worth saying.
6: That is right. I think George can do it, though. Hi, George.
7: Hey, how you guys going?
6: We're good, mate. We're Georgie. Really good. Where are you on the way to, George?
7: Just finally on the way back home.
6: Beautiful. All right, let's get your 10K to finish your Friday. Here we go. Can one.
7: Yeah.
1: Beer. Bad luck, Georgie. We're cold Australia. We're a bit cold. We'll go to Katie. It's all right, we'll go to Katie. I've got a good feeling about Katie. Katie, you've played before. Come on. Katie. Turn your radio off for me.
8: Yes.
1: Turn your radio off.
8: Sorry.
1: That's all right. Turn your radio off. Katie, can you hear me now?
8: Yes, I can hear you.
1: Okay, great. Have you played before, Katie?
8: I have not played, but I play every week.
1: Okay. Good. Right. That's good.
8: On the radio.
1: The other two boys were absolute crumpets.
6: First,
1: here we go.
6: First person was a woman. Katie, here we go. Can one.
1: Gender's just a concept.
8: Soft drink.
6: Ooh,
8: a beer?
6: Here we go.
1: Yeah, nice.
6: Katie. Here we go. So what's your strike rate usually like when you're playing in your car, Katie?
8: Honestly, it's about 50-50.
6: Okay, all right. So if you were guessing, you'd have the same strike rate. Okay, let's go to can two.
8: I think that's a beer.
1: Oh, God. Ah. I think I'm going to do us all a favour.
6: It was 50-50 for Katie.
1: I'm going to do us all a favour. Phone lines are full. Everyone wants to play. I think we just need a reset. Okay. We might need to flush out some of the talent.
6: Maybe turn your radio off, turn it back on again.
1: I reckon the producers maybe just filter through, have you played before? Because if they haven't, I don't think we want to hear from them today.
6: Yep.
1: I can't have another day of just...
6: I get it, mate. I can hear your anger. I get it.
1: You know what I mean?
6: Yep.
1: Don't waste our time.
6: People have let you down.
1: Don't waste our time.
6: Yep. And just hang up now if you're not going to bring your A game, I'd say. No one's listening to that.
1: Phil and Woody.

0: you've ever been to. Will and Woody keeping you up.
1: You can text us vampire or hockey player as to what Woody should go to his role play date with his wife as.
2: Mm-hmm. Need your help.
1: This weekend, just text hockey or vampire. 0429131065. We're close to deciding, guys. Right now, though. Can you hear?
2: Beer or soft drink based on the sound of the can opening, and we are ice cold.
1: Ice cold.
2: Right now,
1: couldn't
2: Australia.
1: Be colder. Couldn't be colder. Hey, Lexi, before we give you, get your first can, Lexi,
3: yeah.
1: Do you reckon Woods should go as a hockey player or a vampire to his role play date with his wife?
3: Hockey player, just because of the new prime season.
2: Yeah, and my wife did watch both of Off Campus and, what's the other, Heated Rivalry?
1: Yes, yes.
2: So it's definitely sexy, Lexi.
3: Yeah.
2: All right. Lexi, let's play Can You Hear It? Beer or soft drink? Here's can one.
3: That is a soft drink.
2: Lexi!
1: That's a beer, Lex.
2: That was a beer. Sorry, Lex.
1: Thanks for playing, yeah. Lex. Chase, should Woods go as a vampire or a hockey player to his role play date with his wife?
4: I reckon definitely a vampire.
2: Why?
4: Throw things out of the bucket.
2: What's that, sorry?
4: Mix things up a bit.
2: Yeah, fair. You're right.
1: You said throw things out of the bucket. I don't know. I don't know what that means.
2: I like it as a turn of phrase.
1: A can one, Chase.
4: That's it, mate.
2: Chase?
4: Yeah.
2: Did you hear that?
4: Oh, no, sorry, I didn't. I thought you were talking to someone else, sorry.
2: What?
4: Yeah, sorry, okay. Mate.
2: Tell you what, I'm going to give you another one, Chase.
4: Yeah, really? Yeah, I'm listening.
1: We are Australia. This could be the worst round of Can You Hear It we've ever put together.
2: Listen carefully, Chase.
4: That is definitely a beer.
1: Yes.
2: Here we go.
1: Chasey.
2: Here we go. Chuck it out of the bucket, Chase.
1: Chasey. Chuck it out of the bucket, big fella.
2: Let's go.
1: Here we go.
2: Right, here's number two.
4: I'm pretty sure that's a beer again.
2: Oh, no.
4: Are you kidding me?
2: I'm kidding.
1: No face,
2: kidding.
1: No chase.
2: That was a Coke, mate. That was soft drink. Sorry, Chase.
4: Oh, you're kidding.
1: Also found the sinkhole, didn't he? Just tumbled away down there, never to be seen again.
2: I liked Chase. He was a strange cat.
1: Strange cat. Throw it out of the bucket, mate.
2: Okay, let's go to Gina. Gina, we're asking everyone. I think it's worth doing. I've got a role play dinner with my wife next week. Hockey player or vampire?
3: Hockey player.
2: Bang.
1: Okay. All the chicks of the hockey player, apart from Annalise, who's hot on vampire.
3: It's all right.
2: Yeah. Okay, let's play Can You
1: Sorry,
2: Hear
1: Sorry, Gina. Okay. Yeah, here we go.
2: Here's can one, Gina.
3: Okay. Soft drink.
2: Oh.
1: Bad luck, Jane.
2: Sorry, Gina.
3: Oh, okay. Thanks.
2: Have a good weekend, Gina.
1: Sorry to ruin the dream, Jane.
3: Thank you.
2: Oh, nice.
1: Oh,
2: ride.
1: Also.
2: God.
1: Wow.
2: I tell you what. I
1: tumbled into the pit of despair.
2: I don't mean
1: Tommy
2: to.
1: Tommy Bunbush is telling me loving that. It's a hot move. Yeah. It's a hot move.
2: I don't mean to bring up a negative. I think this is the worst we've ever done it.
1: The can worst you can you hear it?
2: I think we've
1: been.
2: Only got one right out of everyone. Is that right? It's appalling.
1: One can.
2: I think so.
1: Have we changed your microphone or the cracking technique or something?
2: I did say before, we've got two. We've got two cans, which is still incredibly low. I clipped my fingernails today, which can...
1: Oh, God, let's go to Leanne. I regret.
2: Leanne, you ready to go?
5: I sure am.
2: All right, Leanne.
1: How are you feeling, Leanne? Like, you're the last player today, I'm going to call it. You're the last player. You've heard the last 20 minutes. It's been abysmal.
5: Hopefully I can do better than everyone else.
2: We hope so, Leanne. We really
1: hope
2: so.
1: Doesn't sound convincing, does it?
2: Are you gonna do well, Leanne? Convince me.
5: Yes, I'm going to do well. I'm
2: here we
5: get
2: go.
5: 10 at least.
2: 10 at least. All right, Leanne. It starts with one. Here it is.
5: Soda.
2: Oh my God.
1: Right. It'll be back next week.
0: You can't keep Will and Woody just to yourself. Roll down your window and crank it up. I double dare you. It's Will and Woody on Kiss.
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3: Okay, very glad Annalise has been removed from that opener. It wasn't Elmo telling us to sacrifice something by burning it. Because it had no malice in it, Woods. This is actually quite a malicious thing that we're doing. We're asking you guys, 131065, to nominate something that you would like to sacrifice, and it's a legit sacrifice.
4: Yep.
3: We will be setting that thing on fire. We will be burning it. There is a pyrotechnics crew that will be down there. There's probably a flamethrower. We've had to organise the fire brigade to come down. It's all very... We've got the permits.
4: All the permits.
3: Is that right?
5: All the permits.
3: All the permits.
4: No expenses spared.
3: We have had a couple of permits that have missed... slipped through before. Yes.
4: No, not with us. No, never with us, mate. We are a well-drilled unit. I will be holding the flamethrower.
3: No.
4: I will. Yes, I will be. I've been talking to a lot of people about that. I'll be holding the flamethrower. Currently in the lead, we have got Kelly. So Kelly currently has the 10 grand because she is willing to sacrifice her personal diaries from when she was a kid wrapped up in her wedding dress. That's a great little package. Let's go to Chantel here. Chantel, you think you've got something more sentimental to you that you are willing for us to burn?
6: Yep, I do.
4: What is it?
6: So when I was growing up, I was passionate about playing the trumpet. I won a lot of competitions and stuff with the town band. And then when I got to high school, I got bullied hardcore for it. Because apparently it's not the coolest thing to do.
4: Yeah. Yeah, sorry to hear that, Chantel. They're just jealous. They're just jealous, Chantel. Go on.
6: Yeah, jealous of my skills, I guess.
4: 100%, 100%.
6: So I've kept that trumpet all these years because I'm actually quite gutted that I stopped doing it over some bullies. It wouldn't really be burning the trumpet. It would be burning the regret of giving up a passion I had just because of what people thought.
3: Got a little bit of a sad undertone to it, doesn't it?
4: It's a good sell, though. I think it was a great sell because I can hear your emotion there, Chantel. Yeah, so you want us to put that trumpet in flames?
6: Yeah, put it to rest.
4: All right. Interesting, Chantel. Thank you. Let's go to Nick here. Would a trumpet melt? Would it melt?
3: We're not doing the trumpet.
4: It's just a scientific question. We
3: need to melt the metal, which you'd have to get very hot. And I don't know. I mean, I've been in touch with the pyrotechnics company, but I'm getting told to move on. Nick, on 131065. Nick.
7: Boys, I have something that's not just of value to me, but of value to everyone, arguably.
3: Let's hear it, Nick.
7: And that is a 300-year-old piece of English literature.
3: Whoa.
7: It's an old book, first edition, only edition. There's very few copies left of it.
3: What's it called, Nick?
7: It is called The Genuine Works in Verse and Prose of the Right Honourable George Granville, 1st Baron Lansdowne.
4: It's a real mouthful.
3: The first edition, The Genuine Works in Prose of who?
4: Oh, mate, I lost it after the first 2 weeks.
3: No, of her. Of her. I want to look it up.
4: Their marketing team needs to sort that out. Nick, why have you got that book?
7: My grandfather brought it across from the UK, gave it to my father, gave it to me. Wow. I was going to give it to my kids, but, you know, 10 grand.
4: Burn it. I tell you what, your kids will definitely prefer 10 grand over an old book that no one knows the title of.
3: I'm having a look at this now.
7: There's very few copies of this thing left in the world.
3: Is that right?
7: 1732 it was written.
3: It looks like I can pick one up on Amazon.
4: 1732 it was written, Nick.
7: Yeah.
4: You might not have the first edition there, though, Wilbur. That might just be like a copy.
3: I'm telling you right now, I can definitely pick one up for $23 ordered before arrived before 7 o'clock tonight. Amazon's amazing.
4: Hold the line, Nick. Hold the line. I don't reckon that's first edition. That's not first edition, mate. Let's go to Louise here.
3: So is HBO Max, for the record.
4: Louise, what would you like to burn? It's got to be sentimental. Towards you, Louise. Currently, look, I still think it's the personal diaries and the wedding dress.
3: 100%.
4: What have you got to offer us, Louise?
8: Well, mine's my wedding album.
4: Oh, as in all the photos?
8: Yeah.
4: Are you still with hubby?
8: I'm not, the photos capture emotions of loved ones on the day, like for the kids to look back on.
4: Oh, any digital backups of these, Louise?
8: No.
4: These are the only photos of your wedding and you're willing to throw them into a fire.
8: Yep, and I might even put the video in as well.
4: Bloody hell.
3: She wins. I got on you, Louise. Let's go to Julianne. Julianne, what are you willing to sacrifice for $10,000?
4: Julianne?
5: Oh, hi. Oh, I have love letters from somebody in the war in 1940s. And they're very close to my heart. They were my aunties. There's about 30 letters that I was going to give them to the war memorial.
4: Oh,
5: there's photos and everything. Old photos.
4: This does this feels wrong to burn. Like that's a piece of history.
3: I don't know if I can burn that.
5: I have 14 grandchildren that I need to care for. I have a chronic kidney disease. I need this $10,000.
3: Okay, Julianne.
4: Okay.
5: My auntie's letters.
3: Yeah, fair enough. So, all right, Julianne.
4: So did your auntie end up marrying the guy that she was writing love letters to in the war?
5: No, the letters stopped.
4: Letters stop.
5: They're all there. You could easily write
3: fascinating
5: a book out of these letters.
3: Fascinating, Julianne. Wow, appreciate the call.
4: Thank you, Julianne. All right.
3: Wills. That was loaded.
4: I think that they're pretty sentimental, though.
3: Mate, we can't. I can't conscionably burn.
4: This is House of the Dragon, man. You need to put your pants on. You need to put your big boy pants on. We're burning something sentimental. This is what this whole bit's about.
3: Yeah.
4: We can't be feeling guilty about this. But I don't do that in House of Dragon.
3: Letters from 1940. I mean, imagine the poor bugger who was in the trenches writing these things and we're going to burn them.
4: He's dead. I'm sorry. This is House of the
3: it's
4: Dragon.
3: It's House of the Dragon.
4: This house is House of the Dragon.
3: No, it's fair enough. It's all about death. And they do it very well.
4: Come
3: on
4: and
3: HBO
4: have a
3: Max.
4: Bath with me. They do that in House of the Dragon.
3: They do
4: let's
3: a bit
4: talk.
3: Of that. They do a bit of that.
4: But also the wedding album I think is interesting. The only photos from a wedding... That's as she said, it captures an emotion.
3: I don't think she gives a
4: shit. Well, you want the 300-year-old book?
3: No.
4: Or you want to keep Kelly? You don't think anything beat Kelly?
3: Look, to be honest.
4: Yeah.
3: I think let's stay with Kelly. I want to go with Julianne, but it's just I can't. We're going to get haunted for that.
4: We will not.
3: That's the sort of thing you get haunted for. You're going to get haunted. You'll be haunted.
4: I want to be haunted.
3: No, well, that's strange.
4: okay, so we're staying with Kelly.
3: I think
4: Kelly said, okay, so this is how this works, guys. We don't think there was anything more sentimental than Kelly from
3: yesterday.
4: Don't you reckon? I think it's the...
3: Well, let's go to the photos. Woody's choice, spirits. Julianne, we're going the photos from 1940, the love letter.
5: Hey, really?
3: Well, for now, you're currently in the lead,
4: yes.
3: But we've got a whole week of this next week, so someone might beat you to the punch.
5: I can't see how 1940s real.
3: No, you've already sold it, mate. We can't hear it again. Thank you so much.
4: We're choosing you, Julianne.
3: Been very good.
4: And we're risking haunting.
3: Season 3 of the HBO original series House of the Dragon premieres Monday only on HBO Max. Woods, yesterday I spoke at length about some chairs that I bought.
4: And we're done with that.
3: I promised that I would be done.
4: No,
3: I've got to bring it up again.
4: No, for your sake,
3: because I think you're going to have a laugh. I think you're going to have a laugh. Will and Woody.
0: You can't keep Will and Woody just to yourselves. Roll down your window and crank it up. I double dare you. It's Will and Woody on Kiss.
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1: 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Cheers.

0: the dead of night comes alive. It's Will and Woody keeping you up.
1: I just want to finish off something. I have been speaking about a chair, two chairs, two armchairs.
2: We've got to wrap up chair
1: that
2: chat.
1: I had to return.
2: We've got to wrap up. You spoke about chairs for 25 minutes. I think we've had enough chair chat for the whole quarter.
1: I just think everyone's going to enjoy what I have to say about the chairs now because everyone has enjoyed me suffering. Basically, got these chairs, too big, tried to send them back, got told that in order to send them back, I had to dismantle them and individually wrap each piece of chair.
2: With 30 metres of glad wrap, I believe.
1: 30 metres of glad wrap.
3: Don't forget we also received that text message from that person who said, I prefer Will McMahon sitting on chairs rather than talking about them.
2: Yeah, it was brutal feedback, brutal live feedback.
1: And hence, pretty courageous of me to bring back not even a day later.
2: How angry is that person right now? I told you.
1: We lost a listener. We lost a listener. There's no doubt about that. Yeah. But I just, given how much I have been banged on about this and given that it has taken me 3 days to individually wrap each piece of chair.
4: Yeah, yeah.
1: And then send them off.
2: You seemed relieved.
1: Via courier. I had to courier them back.
4: Yeah.
2: But you did this morning.
1: Yes.
2: You seemed relieved today. It felt like a weight was off your shoulders.
1: Yes,
2: today. It felt like
1: the chairs are gone.
2: The chair dilemma was
1: they're out
2: was
1: of my head.
2: You.
1: They're out of the house. Yes. I'm done with them. Yes. Thank God.
2: Yes.
1: And then you're already laughing because you know what this is about, Woods. But the person who has enjoyed this more than any of you bastards who have been laughing at me about this is my wife, Sem. She has loved this. She's loved every second of it. And today, she's having a tough day at home with the kids. But she called me just to tell me how much she's enjoying this final little cherry on the cake of the chair chat.
2: I could hear her laughing at you through the phone.
1: Yep.
2: It's unbelievable.
1: Yep.
5: Hello, hello.
1: Oh, hello, my love.
5: Oh, hello.
1: Hello.
5: Hello.
1: Hey, I was just calling to cover off for Woody's sake the thing that arrived in the mail that you found very funny.
5: Oh, yeah.
1: Well,
5: he doesn't know.
1: No, well, I've caught some wind
2: of it.
1: I just want to get this over with because I know you're going to laugh about it at some stage. So get it done with.
5: He went to the supermarket to get extra glad wrap, came back, realized that one roll wasn't enough. So he was like, oh, I got to get to Bunnings because I've got to get like plastic bags. And I said to him, I was like, you just got to get these heavy-duty, large bin bags. He comes back with kitchen tidy bags, lemon-scented.
2: You idiot. You idiot. Go on, Sam.
5: That didn't fit. I think he had to put four bags open, like he had to cut them open on the side for like one cushion times 40. Anyway, it is... So he's been doing this Monday, Tuesday, and Wednesday morning. We had the accountant here, Sitch, and he's still, while we have this chat, he's still wrapping these lemons and the tidy bags around these bloody pillows.
1: Right.
5: And then on the way out, he goes, oh, Sam, I've got a package. I don't really know what it is. I'm like, oh, well, what? So I say to Max, I'm like, Max, Daddy's got a package. You want to open it? He's like, yeah. And she unwraps two massive plastic heavy duty bags from this company. Turns out they sent you the bags that you can.
2: It was all for nothing.
1: They provided bags.
2: It was all for nothing.
1: They provide
2: nothing.
1: A very large bag that you just throw over the top and you put it on your porch.
2: What a great company. What a great
1: all
2: company.
1: Right.
2: Well
1: very
2: done.
1: Good.
2: Thank you.
1: We've all had a good time there.
5: Yes. In a very long time.
1: Well, that's because I'm a winner. More. Normally I'm on top. I'm killing it. So.
5: Yeah. Well, but you know, this is a great thing. You were so happy with yourself as well.
2: He was texting me too. He was texting me photos being like, how good is this?
1: I did.
2: Look
1: all
2: at
1: right,
2: the colors.
1: Shut up. All right.
5: Creative, Will. Good. I mean, that's what you know how to
1: Goodbye.
5: Do. We love you for it.
1: Sammy, quick question for you before you go.
5: Quick question.
1: Bang. Gotta get one back. Gotta get one back.
2: On
1: love that.
2: Yeah, she knew it was coming too. You do it to her so much. I was like, no.
0: You can't keep Will and Woody just to yourself. Roll down your window and crank it up. I double dare you. It's Will and Woody on Kiss.
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9: The Nick Scali half-yearly clearance ends Sunday, with everything reduced across the entire Nick Scali range. Everything is reduced during the half-yearly clearance. Sunday at Nick Scali.
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1: I'm late.
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0: Listen. Woody, you're either up early, up late, or maybe you're still out.
1: Bloody oath. Maybe you're heading to kick-ons right now. You're in the cab, you're in a car share, or maybe you've got a Dezo driver heading towards kick-ons, and you're probably thinking to yourself, ooh, the cute boy that I'm interested in, but I just don't know how to talk to that cute boy. Well, listen to us right now, because we're going to have some sparkling banter and conversation, and just bring it up with those cute boys like you thought of it yourself.
0: Yep.
1: That's our gift to you.
0: Yep. I don't want to be involved in that.
1: Okay. That's just advice from Uncle Woody here.
0: Oh, don't go yourself up. Really, really, really, really sick. All right. Uncle Woody.

0: drop dead.
1: Up late or up early? It's Will and Woody keeping you up.
2: What a great time to be alive, guys. You're cocking off work. You're on the way home. It is the weekend. We're all very excited for that, but not as much as Woody is, guys, because he's got a role play date with his wife, Mim.
3: Yes.
2: Very exciting. You guys have been part of this all week, deciding which character or who Woody's going to become for this date.
3: Because I want to be the sexiest character possible. I want to blow my wife's mind when I walk into that restaurant and meet her for the first time ever. So again, thank you to all your suggestions. We have got it down to two. It's either vampire or ice hockey player.
2: Yes.
3: We put this as a poll up on our socials on Instagram. Yep. Sexy. You've got the results of that poll between vampire and ice hockey player. What is it?
4: I do. It's actually between three. It's fireman, vampire, and ice hockey player.
3: Okay. What were the results like?
4: So fireman dead last.
3: Yep. Okay. That's good. That's good. We didn't like fireman. We didn't like it.
2: Most people say fireman.
4: And then in second, we've got vampire.
3: All right.
4: Which means in third, we've got the ice hockey player, which is actually 50% of people thought you should do ice hockey player.
2: Wow. There you go. Okay. That's interesting. That's interesting because over on the analogs on the text line.
3: Yes.
2: This also went a few different ways.
3: Okay.
2: So hockey player came in at 31%.
3: Oh, whoa. Oh, whoa. Oh, whoa.
2: Yeah. Vampire came in at 67%.
3: Whoa. Hang on. Hang on a second.
2: Out of nowhere.
3: That's
2: 2% suggested Ellen DeGeneres.
3: Very good.
2: Yeah, I've had nothing to do with
3: funny,
2: that.
3: No, it's very funny.
2: No, but so vampire takes the cake.
3: Well, hang on. Well, so hang on. But didn't on socials, didn't ice hockey player win?
2: Yeah, well, yeah. So it's yeah. Oh, I don't know how many people voted on the poll.
4: 200.
2: How many texts do we have, Button Pusher Tommy?
5: 13.
2: Not the honesty.
3: Well, God, this was supposed to be.
5: But we also had that text, that next text there as well.
2: Oh, there was a suggestion for a vampire hockey player.
3: Oh, see, I think so. It's
2: convoluted.
3: Funny. So my wife is, she's, it's funny. I didn't bring this up at home with my wife at all because the whole thing was like, let's surprise each other.
2: Mm.
3: She's obviously across it. She's heard it. And she was like, this is all, it's great. It's fine. You're doing that. Define your character. She's like, I want more sexy than silly. So like, take it seriously. So my question would be then, given that the poll has not helped us at all because the socials went against the text line.
2: Yeah.
3: I think vampire might be creeping on silly more than ice hockey player.
2: Oh, wow. Annalise got a bit to say about that. Annalise, where do you... vampires aren't silly, mate. People take them seriously.
6: Don't you dare say that about Edward Cullen. How dare you?
3: But, like, in his world, like, sure, vampires are serious, but vampires don't exist. I'm sorry to break it to you.
6: Hockey player, fad. It's a fad. Vampire, timeless.
2: Yeah, timeless. Yeah,
6: timeless.
3: I get that. But I'm not planning on being an ice hockey player for the rest of my life with my wife. It's just for one night. So I think I should lean in.
6: But that might be a meme in the future, whereas a vampire won't ever be a meme.
3: Oh, yeah, no, fair point. Well,
6: anyway, do what you will.
3: You're the king of sex, as you often say, amongst friends. what do you reckon between ice hockey player and vampire?
2: For me, I mean, you said before she doesn't want it to be silly.
3: Yes.
2: Right? Nothing is sillier to me than you rocking up to a restaurant in rollerblades. With an ice hockey stick and a helmet. So I reckon it's got to be the vampire.
3: All right, it's vampire.
2: It's got to be.
3: I'm going
2: it
3: as a vampire.
2: It just has to be. Annalise, way too excited. All right, we'll find out next week.
3: Annalise, why did you celebrate so much?
1: It's Will and Woody. Shady.

0: play. Nothing good happens after midnight, except these two. It's Will and Woody keeping you up.
1: Woodrow, the easily the most advertising we've ever had in our careers has happened recently.
2: Yeah.
1: Never cracked the billboards, but we are in every Chemist Warehouse all over the country at the moment.
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1: It's not a sponsored bit, I should
2: mention. I genuinely love Chemist Warehouse, and to be promoted in Chemist Warehouse is truly a dream come true. Yeah. I went in there the other day. Mm. I was actually a little bit devastated. I kept asking all the workers for help with things. None of them said anything.
1: Oh, you were like,
2: I was like, excuse me, where's the Hydrolite? And they didn't mention a thing.
1: And you were hoping that they'd say...
2: you're the guy from the billion posters that are around here. They didn't say a thing.
1: Oh, they didn't say it.
2: I even took my hood off. At one point, I took my hood off and I was like, you know, I'm right here.
1: Well, look, we own every Chemist Warehouse. And again, it's not a sponsored bit. It's because we're doing some stuff with Gotcha for Life. We actually got approached by Gus Walland, who's, if you have a look in Chemist Warehouse, he's the other... super trim young guy who's in the photo with us. Mm-hmm.
2: couldn't keep it together there, Gussie. Couldn't quite keep it together.
1: And he's on the phone now to talk a bit more about it. Gussie, thanks for coming on the show.
3: I was keeping it together until you said young and trim, and I thought you'd just taken the absolute mickey there. But I actually went into Chemist Warehouse in Parramatta in Sydney today, and I did exactly the same thing. I went, hi, how you going? Just wondering if you could show me where the toothpaste is.
2: Yes.
3: And they're like, yeah, just down here. And I'm like, yeah, you sort of recognise me. Like I'm on 20 posters, literally as far as you can see, but no one stopped me either. So a little disappointing.
2: And you look like a bit of a freak, don't you? You know, because I always kept standing there and pausing, just waiting for them to have the moment. And then they're like, is that it, sir? And then you just have to awkwardly move on.
3: Yeah, exactly. No, it's great. I mean, it's lovely to see. We had a lot of fun doing the shoot, and it's nice to see the posters now and Chemist Warehouse for Gotcha for Life, My Charity. We've been going 10 years. They've been with us right from the start, and I just could not do the work we do without them. And then when blokes like you come on and say, I'm happy to help, it's a big deal. So thank you, boys.
1: Oh, well, thanks for inviting us, Gus.
2: Yeah.
1: It's always been awesome. Ever since we sort of met you and started talking about this stuff, I mean, we speak to a lot of people in this space, but I think you, of all the people talking about particularly men's mental health, I think speak better than anyone I've heard in the country or in the world, to be honest. I reckon you continually hit the nail on the head, and you speak with a way that's super approachable, but also, you know, gets down to the core of it. And I think that probably kicked off... Well, your journey kicked off with it when a mate of yours actually took his own life. Is that right?
3: Yeah, that's right. Yeah, it's going on over 20 years now, and I did nothing about it for many, many years till eventually I was on another radio station's breakfast show here in Sydney, and I was brave enough one morning to say to my co-host, hey, guys, we need to talk about something that's not just footy and fun and giving away tickets and all the stuff that we did. Could we talk about something that has been troubling me for a long time? And the boys 100% supported me. And from that moment on, we had 90 minutes of phone calls, people phoning into the show going, me too. You know, I've had a problem with my family, my school, my sports club. And I realised how many people are out there, boys, that are worrying alone. And there'll be people listening to us now that are worrying alone about something. And we've got to be better at being a little bit vulnerable, seeing vulnerability as a strength, because we've been fed a lie, us men, for so long now that we need to man up and shut up. It's really time now to man up and speak up.
1: Hey, guys, can I talk to you specifically about that, your friend, if you don't mind, who took his life 20 years ago? Because I think the specifics of the story when I first heard it's really rattled me, because he was someone that you knew very, very well, and then you had no idea that this was going on with him, which is so often the case, and particularly someone as emotionally intelligent and as empathic as you are. And then was it right that after he did it, you'd seen that he'd actually circled the date in his diary from a long way out?
3: Yeah, he took his own life on the day that his third and final child finished their HSC in Sydney, which is the year 12 exams. And he left drinks. I went up to the pub where Henry was celebrating with his mates, gave him $50, said, make sure you save 10 of the 50 to get home safely and buy everyone else a drink. And we never saw him again alive. And 1,000 people at his funeral Couple of weeks later, all of us sitting there going, did you have a clue? Did you have any idea? And we didn't, because he wore that mask so tight. And so many men do the same thing. We just have been sold this lie of that we need to handle everything together. And boys, you've heard me speak before. It doesn't mean we burst into tears every 5 minutes or have big, deep and meaningful conversations all the time, but we should be able to have something in our arsenal and our chat to be able to say, hey, I need your help. I'm going through a bit of a tough time. And that's proper friendship. That's proper love. That's what you two have been able to give each other, as well as all the laughs. But that's the really important stuff. That's the stuff that you'll remember. That's the real stuff.
1: I need to say the Lifeline number, it's 13 11 14. Lifeline Australia is available 24 hours. If this conversation raises anything for you, I'd love to talk to you more about this, because I'm sure there's lots of people who've got lots of questions. All right, more with Will and Woody and Gus Wallen up next.
0: Can't sleep? It's Will and Woody keeping you up.
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12: The Nick Scali half-yearly clearance ends Sunday, with everything reduced across the entire Nick Scali range. Everything is reduced during the half-yearly clearance. End Sunday at Nick Scali.
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0: Woodrow, you and I are in lots of Kemp's warehouses all over the country right now. Again, not a sponsored bit. Can't say that enough.
1: You can't miss us, though. Like, honestly, it would be hard to go into a Chemist Warehouse and not say we're in every single aisle.
0: It does look like we've sold our soul to Big Pharma, but that is not the case. We're doing it for a wonderful cause.
1: Yeah.
0: And that is because we're promoting mental fitness, mental health, particularly men's mental health, and the work that Gotcha for Life doing. You hear the chuckle there of Gus Walland, who is the founder of Gotcha for Life, and that's why we're doing it, because Gussie asked us to do it. Depression's been a huge part of my life. We've got Gussie on the phone now, Woods. It's always emotional. It's always great talking to you, Gus. I think there's lots of questions I think that a lot of people have about this, because it's a big problem.
1: 100%. And Gussie, we did a lunch last week together, not just a social lunch. We spoke at a lunch about mental fitness and about, you know, going through tough times and whatnot. And something that was raised in that, which I think you had a really great answer for, was the fact that some people will challenge you and say that we're still losing, that men and women as well are still taking their lives, and the numbers are still terrifyingly high. And I think you had a great response to that, Gus.
2: Well, for the people that don't know, 7 men a day and 2 women a day, so that's 9 Aussies that woke up this morning, won't wake up tomorrow, and they would have taken their own life. And every 8 minutes in this country, someone attempts, and most of those are women. So it's not a men's issue, it's a real human issue. And I did get challenged at a dinner a couple of weeks before our lunch last week by a guy who said, look, what's the point, mate? Mm. You know, you're working hard, you're doing your best, I get that, but, you know, what's the point of the work that you're doing? And I said to him, well, mate, imagine what the numbers would be if we weren't doing what we did, if all these other great organisations out there having a crack weren't doing and weren't working hard and weren't trying to do their best. So, yeah, I didn't like that question. I didn't like where it came from, but I sort of understood it. Yeah. And I certainly hoped I'd put him back in his box. And the blokes at his table had to do that for me, actually. They went, hey, you know, everyone's having a crack and doing the right thing here. Let's give each other a bit of space and a little bit of respect.
0: Mm. So practically speaking, Gus, in terms of doing your bit, you guys have got the Mental Fitness Gym, which is up online. So where can people go if they're hearing this? Obviously, the Lifeline number is 13 11 14 if you need to speak to someone now. But if this is something that you really want to work on, your own mental fitness, where do they go?
2: Yeah, there's a couple of different things. If you go to gotchaforlife.org, all the information's there. But we do have a completely free mental fitness gym app, which you can get at wherever you get your apps. That's completely free. And that gives you sort of exercises for your mental fitness, your emotional muscle, that, you know, gives it to you every single day. You can get as much information as you like there. So that's a complete freebie and something that I'd love your listeners to download and have a look at.
0: Yep.
2: But you know what the most important things, boys, is actually finding your village, working out who are the people in your life that you love and adore and you can't imagine living without. Write a list down of those people and then send them all a text message saying, hey, I'm thinking of you. I never want you to worry alone. Start a relationship that's a little bit deeper than the banter that we tend to have and where we're comfortable. The reason we feel uncomfortable talking about this stuff is we don't practice it.
0: Yeah.
2: So we need to start practicing it with the people that you love. Fake it till you make it with whoever else you want to. But the people that you love, they should really know what's going on in your life. And you boys doing your show and showing that vulnerability will certainly help your listeners. We need more people doing that. But as I said, we live in banter. That's great. But it's great to have the skill to have a deeper combo as well.
1: Hey, Gussie, something else that we did at lunch last week, which I thoroughly loved, is you get everyone to take their phone out. And I know people are driving right now, so it might be difficult. You might be able to use Siri to do this, but you get your phone out and Gussie, you effectively say to someone that you may haven't spoken to for a while that you love them and you miss them. That's it. And I just wanted to let you know, Gussie, I sent that message to the best man at my wedding. He's just had his third kid. I've had my second kid. And, you know, life's got in the way and I hadn't seen him as much as I wanted to. We caught up for a beer on Saturday night and it was awesome. Because I'd written that message. It was just like broke through that initial wall that guys have got up where you can't get. So as soon as I saw him, big hug. You know, the I love yous to each other. And it felt like it was 2 a.m., but it was only 4 in the afternoon.
0: I had exactly the same thing. Everyone at that lunch sent a message. I had the most beautiful phone call from the guy that I messaged. Yeah. I hadn't spoken to him in about 6 months. And maybe everyone should do that when you get home tonight.
1: That's it. Yeah.
0: Do the same thing. Find someone you find, particularly a guy, because they're probably not the person you'd message, because it feels a bit weird doing it with them. I love you. I miss you. And just see what happens. And I think that's what Gussie's talking about. Find a way to get below the banter, find a way to connect in a way which is softer, gentle, more open. And you only got it only gets better from there. I know it feels a bit scary at the time. but it's good.
2: Couldn't agree with you more, but people do get scared, and I get it. You know, to get physically fit, it's tough. To get mentally fit, it's even tougher, because we have to unlearn all the stuff we've been told, and now we have to relearn this new way. So no one's saying it's easy, but to have that clinical medical approach is much harder than sending a simple text message and having a slightly uncomfortable conversation, at least initially. You know, I would love to have that conversation with my mate that I'll never get a chance to have. So don't just think that everyone's okay. Just check in on them and be really, really, really consistent with it.
0: Yeah, it's a beautiful message you're sending, Gussie. You are doing a wonderful thing, mate. And I know sometimes I see you and I'm like, geez, you look gassed. And that's not just because...
1: I never think that, Gus. I always think, geez, you look fresh. You look fit.
0: You're doing the Lord's work, mate. Good on you. Gotchaforlife.org.
2: I appreciate it.
0: If you want to go and check out the website, if you want to see Gussie's smiling face with us, we are in every Chemist Warehouse all over the country now promoting a wonderful thing. So good on you, mate. Great to hear your voice.
2: Good on you, boys. Yes. See you soon.
0: We'll see you soon, mate.
1: Bye,
0: we
1: mate.
0: Love you, Gussie. Okay, bye.
3: Up late or up early, it's Will and Woody keeping you up. In the mirror with me.
4: We've had a listener get in touch. Cara is her name.
5: I met this guy on Airtasker and I'm going on a date with him this weekend.
6: What, as in, did you put up the job that you wanted a boyfriend?
5: So I found this flat-pack TV unit on Marketplace and he was offering to build it for me. We got along so well that I decided to go on a date with him this Saturday.
6: I think you have reason to be suspicious because I can hear his side hustle was picking up chicks on Airtasker. Cara, when he built the furniture, did he take his shirt off because he was getting hot?
5: Yes, he did.
6: That does change everything. Stacey, what are your thoughts for Cara?
7: Oh, red flags. The moment he took his shirt off, I was like, what's going on here? He's building a flat pack.
6: Also, it's June. Okay. Good rig, Cara?
7: Yeah.
6: That didn't sound too convincing, which is even crazier if he's like, it's not a rig to be proud of. But yeah, get this out. Come out and
3: play. Ben and Liam in the morning. Back tomorrow from 6 a.m.
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9: The Nick Scali half-yearly clearance ends Sunday, with everything reduced across the entire Nick Scali range. Everything is reduced during the half-yearly clearance. End Sunday at Nick Scali.
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0: have you.
1: Like those mates that just want to keep going. It's Will and Woody keeping you up.
2: A lot of people question the maturity of this radio show. Happens all the time.
3: I think we get a lot of grief these days from the producers.
2: Yeah, from the producers, I think, directly.
3: Who suggest that perhaps we use our time on air to exercise juvenile frat muscles that we may have been harbouring from high school and we don't feel like we can tap into while we're at home and fathers.
2: Exactly right. And I think...
3: I take offence to that.
2: 100%. I take this job incredibly seriously.
3: I'm a standing member of the community.
2: I am a professional. But Joe, you would agree that you can be a little bit vigilant when it comes to the crass nature of some of the stuff that we talk about?
4: As instructed by the higher-ups.
2: Okay. It's a management
3: thing. Oh, wow. So you pass the buck on that. Very good.
4: Yeah, that's a handball from me, but just true.
2: We have heard that for our entire careers, if I'm being honest. I want to prove to everyone that we are very serious professional broadcasters because I'm going to name, I need you, Will, please don't laugh.
3: That's kind of humorous.
2: Not going to laugh out of me, mate. Okay?
3: Good.
2: Now, what I'm going to do right now is I am going to talk about something which I think a past me would have found funny. But and I think past you would have found this really funny.
3: Okay.
2: But let's prove to Australia, let's prove to management, let's prove to all the producers here that we are better than that.
3: Easy.
2: And we, right?
3: Yeah.
2: Look at me.
3: Yeah.
2: Let's go.
3: Let's go.
2: Let's go. Right.
3: I'm ready.
2: I just want to talk about the name of the coach who coaches the Curacao national team. Okay? Yep. Now, they lost 7-1 to Germany.
3: Oh, so I heard about that. Yes.
2: Absolutely.
3: What a walloping.
2: Absolutely pumped.
3: Yeah.
2: Right? They've got a Dutch coach.
3: Oh, yeah.
2: Mm-hmm. His name is Dick Advocate. And that is totally normal.
3: Wow.
2: And in no way.
3: I didn't know that was, I wasn't across that.
2: Well, I find it funny that his name is Dick Advocate.
3: Is it Richard shortened or?
2: No, he goes by Dick. He was a previous player.
3: Oh.
2: Which is Curacao. He does an outstanding job.
3: I think, yeah. And he's an advocate for...
2: No, well, I don't know.
3: No,
2: that.
3: That's no, just his surname.
2: Don't take it that way. His name is Dick Advocate.
3: That's great. Beautiful. Oh, yeah. Dick Advocate is how you'd pronounce that. Yeah, come on.
5: Isn't that Dirk?
3: No, it's Dick.
2: No, it's Dick.
3: Dick is a...
4: Well, it's Dirk is his, like, legal name on the birth certificate, and then he's chosen the nickname Dick.
3: It's a really, really common name.
2: He goes for Dick.
3: It's a really common name. Sam's uncle's called Dick.
2: Is he an Straight advocate? Dick. Is he Dick Advocate?
3: Well, he's a man, so he's probably not against them.
2: I've never seen a combination like it. Annalise?
6: He has a nickname away from Dick that is the Little General.
3: He can't. You thought I'd be the immature one.
2: Dick Advocate's nickname is the Little General.
3: All right.
2: Who's talking, Dick or the Little General?
3: Okay. It's unbelievable. Look at him.
2: No, not funny. All right.
3: It's really funny.
1: Say goodbye to Will and Woody. If you like what you heard, you'll love what you see on the socials at Will and Woody.
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0: This is Chris and Amy in the morning on Kiss.
1: Hey, good morning, everyone. Happy Sunday.
2: Morning.
1: Here we go again.
2: Oh, yeah, here we are.
1: Did that sound bad? I mean, no. In a good way, here we go again. I'm
2: stoked. Think people missed us from yesterday.
1: I don't think they did.
2: I like to think positive.
1: World Cup's on. You been watching any of the football?
2: I did watch the Socceroos.
1: I've been watching the Socceroos. I mean, you know, the boys, when they beat Turkey 2-0, my boys were watching that.
2: Yes,
1: and like,
2: I watched that
1: nuts.
2: As well.
1: Yep. Very good stuff. My wife sent me this video and said, this is so me.
2: Okay.
1: And it's of a female watching the... Sorry, I just want to sound like
2: what?
1: An incel.
2: Yeah.
1: It's a woman with her male partner watching the World Cup and asking those questions that women ask when they watch sports sometimes.
2: Is that offside? What happened there?
1: Yeah, listen to this woman's actually very good. Have a listen.
3: Why didn't your goalie stop it from going in the goal if that's his one job? So that guy's the best guy?
4: Yeah.
3: Why don't they just pass it to him?
4: No, really good point. I don't think anyone's ever thought of that.
3: Why can't your team get the ball in the cage? Isn't that the whole point?
5: Oh my god, they scored!
4: That's the wrong team. We're rooting for this one.
5: Yeah, but I like their colors better. Red is kind of... not doing anything for anyone here. Why are you getting so mad? You're not on the team. So your team's in sixth place?
4: Yeah.
5: Why don't you just like pick a different team to root for? Why are we still watching? It's 3-0. You're not winning. We can maybe watch Tell Me Lies now. Kind of embarrassing how worked up they get. I mean, it's kind of embarrassing how worked up you get.
4: Please stop talking.
1: Why don't they just put the ball in the cage?
2: I know, but it was that easy. That actually does sound like me as well.
1: You do look at the goal and go, that's pretty big.
2: That's
1: like
2: huge.
1: If you're a professional kicker, that's a big...
2: Just, when I was watching Australia and Turkey, I was like, why doesn't he just kick it from there? Like, why doesn't he just go for a big strike?
1: Yeah.
2: And Ryan's like, because there's four dudes in front of him, Amy.
1: No,
2: you
1: should coach.
2: Straight through.
1: You should coach.
2: I should coach.
1: Kick it over the top of them.
2: I know.
1: Into the goal. Done.
2: Easy.
1: Soccer. Get into it. Let's go, Australia. It's Chris and Amy in the morning. Coming up, our parenting expert, Jen Muir, is going to join us with the four rules you must bring in your house. It's only four rules and it'll make everything run better. She is on the way. But next, it's anxiety and why it just creeps up at night for some reason. I know you're going to tell us about that, Amy. It's Three Kiss Hits Away on Kiss.

0: 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If you would like to win yourself $1 million, Million Dollar Day is coming for the $1 million pop quiz. All you need to do is head to kiss.com.au, register for your chance to play. Could be you standing there with the chance to change your life forever with $1 million.
1: You've battled with anxiety before, haven't you?
0: I've got the anxiety. You're making me nervous.
1: The anxiety. Yeah, yeah. Mine kind of flares up randomly, and I still don't even know if it is anxiety, but I remember when I was a young mum, I was 30, but like I remember my anxiety seems to come out at night time. Like she came at 37 weeks, and I remember the nurse saying to me, you have to wake her up every 2 hours and feed her. And I was okay during the day, but then as it would start to get darker and nighttime was approaching, I used to get like riddled with this anxiety feeling of knowing how tired I was about to be, because I was going to go to bed, I was going to fall deep asleep because I was so tired, and then I was going to have to wake up and feed her every 2 hours. And I am getting said anxiety. Same thing is happening to me at nighttime now because I'm...
0: You're filling in on Brekkie Radio during the week at the moment.
1: Yes. My alarm goes off every single morning at 4.
0: Yeah.
1: And it's fine if I didn't have kids, but I've got 3 and one of them always wakes me up throughout the night. So I'm getting a broken sleep. So I'm trying to be really vigilant with my nighttime bedtime routine.
0: But now you're stressing about your sleep and it's stopping you from sleeping.
1: That's exactly right. And so then I lie in bed and I'm like, go to sleep, Amy. Go to sleep. And because I'm trying to focus on it so hard, I can't go to sleep.
0: Are you getting the Sunday night horrors?
1: I get the worst anxiety is on the Sunday night.
0: Yeah.
1: Yeah.
0: That's real.
1: Right? Yeah. It's so weird. And then I lie in bed and all these like intrusive thoughts come for me and I don't really know how to combat it. Is there a way? Is there a cheat code?
0: Look, everyone's different. Do you want mine?
1: Yeah.
0: It sounds very wanky, but it's basically, I'd say it's a form of meditation.
1: Yeah, okay.
0: It is just stopping and like putting the phone down and breathing.
1: Yes.
0: And God, I sound like I'm in Mullumbimby right now.
1: No,
0: but centering yourself and just being present for a minute and just bringing everything back to the level, just shrinking everything down, taking a few minutes. And this is a weird one. Light a candle and stare at the candle flame.
1: Oh, really?
0: Cures anxiety.
1: Is that, did you just make that up?
0: I do it.
1: And it helps?
0: For whatever reason, staring at a candle will cure your anxiety.
1: Is it something to do with the flame and you kind of just like, it almost hypnotizes you?
0: It's a bit, maybe it's a bit hypnotic, but I find a candle very calming. And it just blocks everything out and you calm down.
1: That actually makes a lot of sense because we often we've got a little fire pit down our backyard and Ryan and I will often sit down there and I sometimes find myself just staring at the flames and I can sit there for like half an hour.
0: Yeah.
1: That's great.
0: It works.
1: I'm going to try that.
0: Well, again, we're 60,000 years behind in evolution. We're not meant to be looking at phones. We're meant to be sitting around a fire at the entrance to our cave to stay warm. We're cavemen.
1: Yeah. So. All right. Light a fire on Sunday night.
0: Yeah.
1: And every night during the week.
0: In your fireplace, by the way.
1: Only in your fireplace. Not
0: over
1: your
0: in the national park. You know, like that's not. Don't. Yeah.
1: Yeah, yeah, yeah. We're not, what's
0: pyros.
1: That?
0: Pyromaniacs. Don't be a pyromaniac. Yeah. But light a candle, stare at that, centre yourself. Sound like a lefty wanker.
1: No, you sound great.
0: It does work.
1: You've had some pearls of wisdom lately.
0: Yeah, I know.
1: The love one as well about like love.
0: Love is a journey and it's the life you've built together, not the actual, it's everything that you've built. There you
1: go. That was great.
0: Wonder what's shifted my thinking in the last couple of months.
1: Yeah.
0: Coming up, the Facebook Mums group.
1: Oh, yeah.
0: I love this one. It's just called Snip Snip.
1: Gee, I wonder what it could be about.
0: Well, what are we snipping?
1: It's obviously a haircut.
0: Chris and Amy in the morning on Kiss.
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4: 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The Nick Scali half-yearly clearance ends Sunday with everything reduced across the entire Nick Scali range. Everything is reduced during the half-yearly clearance. End Sunday at Nick Scali. 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

0: Kiss with Chris and Amy in the morning. We know we have lots of mums listening to us on the weekend, and we love mums.
1: Yeah.
0: So we like to keep our finger on the pulse of what the mums of Australia are talking about. So let's check inside this week's Facebook Mums group.
2: What's the big issue in the Facebook Mums groups?
1: Hey, mums, interesting one for you all. My five-year-old isn't circumcised, and I'm suddenly second-guessing whether we should be doing it now for health reasons. Has anyone gone through it with a child this age? Be honest, is leaving it too late actually doing them a disservice, or are we overthinking this?
2: Big issue.
0: I mean, as long as you've got like a good steak knife or something, like, you do not want to be mucking around with a blunt instrument.
1: Yeah, you need a global knife for sure.
0: A scalpel or something.
1: Yeah,
0: you know,
1: listen, if you haven't circumcised him and you are purely doing it for looks.
0: Well, she said,
1: she's saying, should we be doing it now for health reasons? So all of the education around circumcision has come out, and a lot of doctors in hospitals, all the hospitals that I've given birth in, they all won't do it unless there is, a tight foreskin or something like that. Their advice is to leave it.
0: Well, it's called, female circumcision, which is repulsive. It isn't even called that. It's called genital mutilation.
1: That's right.
0: Because that's what it is. But male circumcision, well, it's genital mutilation too.
1: Well,
0: I read
1: that it was brought about in back when men went off to war because they didn't have the amenities to be able to clean themselves daily and whatnot.
0: So it's a war helmet.
1: Well,
0: for protection.
1: Well, no. So they would take it off.
0: Yeah.
1: So that they wouldn't get a build up and
0: yeah, I know.
1: All of that kind of stuff.
0: Basically, you don't want to come home from war and like never be able to look at feta cheese ever again.
1: Exactly right. And then I think it was a thing where they left it. And then it kind of did this whole, you know, everything's like this 360 revolving cycle of things. So then it came back into fashion, let's call it, and then circumcision was back in. But now it is very much like, unless there is a medical reason, you absolutely leave it.
0: Yeah.
1: So
0: I'd leave it. I wonder what triggered her.
1: It's weird. Like, I've got girlfriends whose kids have had to be circumcised later on in life due to medical conditions, and it's brutal. Like, if you're not doing it as a very brand new baby, as a newborn...
0: Even then, how do we know they can't feel it?
1: Of course they can feel it. It's more that they wouldn't be able to remember.
0: Yeah, but still, it's barbaric, isn't it?
1: It really is. When you think about it, it is barbaric. I actually had a big blow up with Ryan because he was all for it, and I was like, absolutely not.
0: Yeah, because I'm guessing he's circumcised, and he's like, well, our boys should be too.
1: Yeah, so they can look like daddy. And I was like, well, no, actually, they're going to look like all their mates.
0: Yes.
1: Because no one's getting circumcised these days.
0: Mm.
1: Yeah, so I think this mum is overthinking it. It doesn't sound like the kid has any medical conditions. It just sounds like, are we doing it for health reasons? Which is just coming back to the whole World War II thing where people used to get rid of it because they couldn't shower daily.
0: Yeah.
1: Leave your kid alone.
0: Leave him alone. All right.
1: Leave him alone.
0: Leave him alone. Okay.
1: Yeah.
0: Go the anteater. What? Isn't that what it's called?
1: It so is an anteater, yeah.
0: Sock,
1: yeah.
2: Big issue.
0: There it is. Chris and Amy in the morning. Hey, Amy's got a life hack, and this isn't like some, make your bed in the morning. This could change.
1: Although that's great.
0: Your whole life.
1: Yeah.
0: That's next on Kiss.
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4: The Nick Scali half-yearly clearance ends Sunday, with everything reduced across the entire Nick Scali range. Everything is reduced during the half-yearly clearance. End Sunday at Nick Scali.
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6: The future. Who cares? You can do whatever

0: this. With Chris and Amy in the morning, hope your Sunday's going great. I'm excited about this.
1: I've got an adult cheat code.
0: Yeah.
1: It's going to blow your mind.
0: Is this to get around the Pornhub?
1: No, it's
0: like,
1: not that.
0: Digital identity?
1: No, it's an adult cheat code on how to have a really great life and to keep things positive and exciting.
0: Well, I'm getting out my pen.
1: It's going to, honestly.
0: I've already got the paper.
1: You know what it is?
0: I'm going to write it down.
1: It's all about pre-planning and having something to look forward to. So I'm talking anything from a girls' night out, a weekend away, booking in a holiday. It doesn't have to be like next week. It can be in like 3 to 4 months' time, right? Like for me at the start of this year, I had my 40th. And then I had a Bali trip, and then I knew that we had Vietnam coming up. And so all year, I was always just working towards those dates.
0: I have heard the expression, you should never finish a holiday without your next holiday booked.
1: Yes.
0: And I mean, hey, cost of living crisis right
1: yes.
0: now, that's it sounds a bit entitled, that chat. But I guess it could just be, it could be at a big four holiday
1: absolutely.
0: Park with the kids, but
1: yes.
0: it just needs to be booked
1: in advance.
0: So you know.
1: Yes. And it's as simple, like we do a big four holiday trip with a bunch of our old friends from another school. And before we leave, we rebook for the next year.
0: Yeah.
1: So it's always locked in. It's just a 2-day thing down at a local caravan park that my kids foam at the mouth over and it, with excitement. Like I've got a girlfriend who lives like day by day and she doesn't plan anything. And I was like, what do you have to look forward to?
0: Yeah.
1: Are you a bit the same? You are, aren't you?
0: Yeah, because I sort of go, what am I looking forward to? And I mean, the truth
1: is... Is it coming into work with me?
0: Yeah, I do, you know.
1: Well,
0: get to
1: it is
0: come
1: fun.
0: In on the weekend and
1: yeah.
0: hang out with you because it's something a bit different.
1: Yeah.
0: And it's fun. I enjoy it. I enjoy my life in general. I hang out with my kids. I've got great kids. But yeah, I don't know what I have to look forward to.
1: Yeah, see, so
0: such.
1: You should try book in like a catch up with your mates.
0: And you know what? The more stuff you lock in as well, if you are a person that has some anxiety
1: yeah.
0: and will sometimes catastrophize things.
1: Yes.
0: I guess the more planning and things that you can lock in gives you
1: yeah.
0: certainty.
1: Yes.
0: As opposed to just waking up every day going, what are we doing today?
1: Yeah. Like what my kids are like on school holidays.
0: Yeah.
1: What are we doing today, Mum?
0: Like what are we doing? Kids are at school. I don't know. Off to the garage.
1: Yeah. yeah. So there you go. I mean, I know it's blown your mind, but...
0: I know it's simple, but
1: it's simple. But it really works.
0: Yeah.
1: I've got Italy to look forward to. This is not about me not being affected by the cost of living. This is my husband doing a lot of work trips and me going, right, I need to piggyback off the back of these. I'm coming.
0: I'll show my kids the photos of you in Italy.
1: Yeah, okay.
0: With Ryan and go, hey, you know, I know it looks good, but hey, we've got Christmas in Coffs Harbour to look forward
1: to. Wait, can
0: so,
1: I tell you?
0: You know,
1: kids,
0: hang
1: kids,
0: in there.
1: My kids would prefer to go to a big four.
0: yeah.
1: Like in Vietnam, they're like, yeah, this is cool, but like we'd rather be at a caravan park.
0: I know.
1: Kids don't care about that kind of stuff.
0: God, they're dumb, aren't they? All right. Coming up next, I've got an update for you on the Facebook Marketplace.
1: Oh, God, it's the update we've all been waiting for.
0: Yeah, it's all about rugs this week.
1: Oh,
0: and our parenting expert, Jen Muir, is here. The 4 rules you need to bring in that will keep your household running smoothly. Jen will tell you about them next with Chris and Amy on KISS.
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9: The Nick Scali half-yearly clearance ends Sunday with everything reduced across the entire Nick Scali range. Everything is reduced during the half-yearly clearance. End Sunday at Nick Scali.
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8: 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Skin so
9: good. Everyone is listening.
10: Good morning again, everyone. Happy Sunday. Amy Gerard.
11: Morning.
10: That time of the week.
11: Yeah.
10: I know you've been hanging out to hear what I've been doing on Facebook Marketplace.
11: You've really leaned into this whole addiction on
10: Look,
11: Facebook Marketplace.
10: To tell you the truth, my wife says, if you're not drinking and you're not gambling, I'm very happy for you to drive around town buying cheap rugs and artworks and putting them up in the house.
11: And pretending to be me.
10: Well, yes, I'm pretending to be my wife on Facebook for the marketplace because I don't have the Facebook personally. So it's
11: the Facebook.
10: Yes, so I'm her and I'm negotiating with people and people are nicer when they think you're a woman.
11: Yeah. Are you buying stuff just for the sake of it?
10: Yeah, absolutely. Yeah. Absolutely. Things like rugs and art prints, like non-essentials.
11: Yeah.
10: But you see it and you go, $20. That's good.
11: Yeah, okay. Like, and where are you putting all these rugs?
10: On the floor.
11: No, obviously. Well, actually...
10: Although I'm running out of space, maybe we will have some roof rugs.
11: No, my mum used to hang rugs on the wall. Like, if she loved the pattern of a rug, we had this one wall and it was just... The rug was on the wall. She hung it like it was art.
10: Do you remember Get Him to the Greek with Russell Brand?
11: Vaguely.
10: And they when they're taking drugs and it's like a...
11: The furry
10: Jeffrey.
11: Wall.
10: When the world gives you a Jeffrey, stroke the furry wall.
11: I do, yes.
10: God, you watch that movie now. Russell Brand and P. Diddy in the same film.
11: No. Wowza.
10: Look out, Jonah Hill.
11: Look out.
10: Anyway, what was my point?
11: You're still addicted to being a Facebook marketplace.
10: I did have to remind myself that I am pretending to be my wife because there was one woman who was really snarky. Like I said, oh, look, I like this rug. Would you accept $50 for it instead of $100 or whatever? And she goes, no, the price is $100. I was like, okay, fair enough. Then she replied to me another day later going, sold for full price.
11: Oh.
10: To let me know, for full price.
11: Oh, that old bitchy.
10: I said, good for you, Karen. Not a real name. Good for you, Karen. That's really exciting.
11: Yeah.
10: And then Georgie's like, because she reads, she checks in on what I'm writing.
11: Yeah, of course she does.
10: Can you please not start fights with Karen? With Karens on my Facebook account?
11: Yeah, you've just created all this drama for poor Georgie.
10: Yeah, I said, how great for you that you sold it at full price.
11: Passive aggressive.
10: That's really exciting. Well done. Our parenting expert, Jen Muir, is here. She always breaks it down and keeps it so simple.
11: She really does.
10: We walk away with things you can actually use every time. This time, it's the four rules you need to bring in at home, and everything else just takes care of itself after these four rules. Hear it from Jen. Coming up next with Chris and Amy in the morning.

0: This is Kiss. You're with Chris and Amy in the morning. And while we got you, head to kiss.com.au for your chance to play the $1 million pop quiz.
1: Oh, yeah.
0: Million Dollar Day is coming. Could be you standing there with a chance to change your life forever. So register at kiss.com.au. We also want to change your life. Not in a million-dollar way, but just being a better parent. And yeah. A lady who always brings a lot of common sense is our parenting expert, Jen Muir, who's here. Hi, Jen.
2: Hello.
1: Hi.
0: Great to see you again.
2: Oh, it's great to see you too.
0: I'm loving what you posted on Insta. I think it was a couple of weeks ago I saw it. It was the four core rules, which caught my eye because I know we have too many rules to yell at boys about all day. So yes. You've broken it down to just four.
2: I worked out a few years ago, raising my four boys, that it's helpful as parents if we have four core non-negotiable rules. And when these are broken, we are stepping in as parents every single time to help our kids out from a place of love and compassion, and that's not going to fly. So my four rules are, number one, no hurting, no hitting yourself, each other, the dog, whatever, right? So no hurting. Even for very young children, that might be no snatching. We'll come under that, you know, because that hurts people.
0: Sure.
2: Number two is no damage to our world, our property. We want kids to respect their world, our home, right? Yeah. Under that rule will come, we're not going to stand on the table, or we're not going to let you throw the iPad across the room. That's damage to our stuff or our world. Number three is when someone is crying or saying stop, we stop and we check if they're okay.
0: Yeah.
2: I don't make my kids say sorry, but I do make them check if the other person is okay, and we get them to stop. So I spend a lot of time saying, I can hear someone crying. can you hear that? And the fourth one is no name calling. It's one that I added somewhere along the way because I saw some research in terms of the long-term impacts of name calling. Not necessarily harsh words. Kids are allowed to get mad. They're allowed to have conflict. But when my kids call each other a name, even if it's, you know, fatso or idiot, whatever, I do step in because the evidence shows that allowing names long-term can be harmful. So they're the four rules. And whenever kids are breaking those, I am stepping in and I'm giving them a hand.
1: Wow. Yeah. I can safely say all of those core rules get broken in my house. Hold on, the daily.
2: They get broken in my house.
1: Okay, great. Okay,
2: daily too. Out. So, you know, they get broken a lot. But I think what it actually frees us up to do as parents is not to die on every hill.
1: Yeah.
2: So if my kid doesn't want to carry their bag in or unpack their lunch boxes or brush their teeth or eat their dinner, I've got more flexibility in how I'm going to handle that. I don't have to respond by the textbook every single time, every single day. But I do want my kids to learn that every single day, if you're hitting or hurting someone in this house or outside this house or in general, I am going to step in and give you a hand with that because that's not going to fly. And that's so good for them long term.
1: I love that idea, but you've got four boys, obviously, and I've only got two. But if I tried to implement those rules, which I'm absolutely going to try and do, I feel like I would be refereeing my kids every minute of the day. Like, do your boys not wrestle?
2: Yeah, they wrestle.
0: But that's within the rules, though, as long as no one's crying one's saying stop, let them go.
2: Let me tell you the lead-in, because, you know, I can't remember where we went recently, but we were in public, we were travelling, and suddenly when you're a mum of four boys, you're like the frog in the slow boiling pot. You don't know you're drowning, in that people say to me, do your boys wrestle? And I'm always like, I don't know. And then we go somewhere in public where people are watching and I realise, oh God, they wrestle all the time. What I'm looking for is the build towards those signs. So if I see someone starting to cry or look scared, I'll be like, I'm looking at your brother's face. I don't think he's liking that. Yeah. I think we're getting close to that line. We're about to cross into one of those rules. Do you want to pull back? And if he can't redirect out of that and find another way to express himself, then we'll go off and have a chat.
0: So the four core rules, no hurting. If someone's crying or saying stop, it has to stop. No damaging property and no name calling.
2: Yes. Correct.
0: And you work with those four headline things and sort of let a bit slide outside of that.
2: 100%.
0: Yeah. Jen Muir, our parenting expert, thank you so much.
1: You're the best.
0: And we do want to have a bit more of a chat to Jen because we do a nice G-rated show here on the weekend mornings. You know, we've
1: keep it light and fluffy.
0: I don't even remember the last time we recorded someone on a toilet. But Jen is here. And we're going to do a podcast with Jen because one of the things we always want to talk to her about is the birds and the bees chat with the kids, and also the effect of pornography on young kids as they grow up and how to have that conversation. We understand it might not be a great chat for the radio with kids in the cars and everything. So we're going to do a podcast with Jen just on those topics as well. So keep an eye on our podcast through the iHeart app or wherever you get them. Yeah. And you can check that out as well for the grown-ups. Jen, great to see you. Thanks for coming in. Chris and Amy in the morning on KISS.
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0: Kiss with Chris and Amy in the morning. There's all the maxing online.
1: Yeah.
0: Blah, blah, blah. Maxes, butt maxes, poo maxes.
1: That's a good one. Yeah. It's all about like cleaning yourself out and your garden, making sure you stay regular.
0: Now there's longevity maxes.
1: Oh, all the biohackers.
0: The biohacker people that say, if you live like this, you can live till 150.
1: Well, they're trying to biohack their own body and nervous system and all this stuff so that they can reverse the aging process.
0: Yeah, they're mainly Silicon Valley guys.
1: Yes, they are. They also all look like aliens as well.
0: Yeah, well, I'm looking
1: like
0: at this guy.
1: Elon Musk lookalike, Brian Johnson.
0: Yeah, Brian Johnson, who is the lead singer of AC/DC, by the way, is who Brian Johnson is. No, this is a different, this is Brian with a Y.
1: Yeah.
0: Of course it is. That's Bon Scott.
1: Yeah.
0: Brian Johnson's the one that's still alive. All right, Brian Johnson's a tech entrepreneur and longevity investor.
1: Yes.
0: And he's spearheading the Don't Die movement.
1: Oh, God.
0: Because he wants to extend the human lifespan. Okay, for one, don't extend all humans' lifespans. Like, you've met humans. A lot of them are terrible.
1: They really are, yeah.
0: You don't want some people around till they're 150.
1: But the thing is, if you actually look, because I actually follow him purely just out of interest, and he talks about, like, what his day looks like if you want to live a long life.
0: Let me guess, is it an ice bath at 5 a.m.?
1: Honestly, I think he wakes up at, like, 4 a.m. He's eating, like, oats and chia seeds and stuff. He does an exercise workout. He goes outside, stares at the sun, feet in the grass, no alcohol. He has his last meal at 1 p.m. and he goes to bed at 5 p.m. in the afternoon.
0: And he wants to keep living?
1: Mm. And I'm like, great. So you might live longer and you might look a little bit healthier, but what do you do for fun?
0: Yeah. Listening to that, I sort of wished I was dead.
1: Yeah,
0: like,
1: right?
0: So, I mean, I don't want to live till I'm 150 if I have to exercise and eat chia seeds.
1: But he's gone off on a tangent. I don't know what last thing he was doing recently was something to do with frogs, some hallucination, and then that involved frog legs or something like that.
0: Licking them?
1: Googled Brian Johnson and frogs. He went into some deep, it's like a medically controlled where it takes you to another galaxy and you unlock different chambers of your brain. And
0: are you sure this isn't the lead singer of AC/DC doing this?
1: Honestly.
0: But the type of people who are expressing interest in this are potentially people you don't want living forever, and because they are like Vladimir Putin.
1: Yeah.
0: I think Kim Jong-un was there as well.
1: Yeah.
0: And they were having a conversation about living forever. And how they can do it.
1: I want to know, okay, sure, you might reverse the signs of aging from the outside, but surely your bones are slowly deteriorating and all like your internal organs, like ultimately you have to age.
0: Yeah, but if you're a billionaire, you could, I don't know, drain all your blood and get
1: a
0: healthy 18-year-old's blood pumped into you and new organs.
1: Well, you've got
0: organs.
1: Like the human growth, all that kind of stuff.
0: Yeah, and stem cell stuff.
1: Peptides, and there's so many things, I don't know.
0: Oh, hang on, we've got an answer on Brian Johnson's frogs.
1: Yeah.
0: Here, what is it, Ego?
2: So he's the lead singer.
1: No.
0: Back in black!
2: apparently he used to grab the venom off toads and smoke it.
1: Yeah.
2: And that's what then gave him, while in this weird human consciousness, he then revealed the map, exclusive map of human body, and helped him. Like, it's just some weird kooky stuff.
1: He is honestly, he reckons that he's smoked that and he's unlocked an entire other galaxy in his brain.
0: Okay, so a drug addict has worked out.
1: Literally.
0: How tell you what, you don't need to listen to Brian Johnson.
1: Yeah.
0: Let's just head into the city, and walk down and ask some ICs. Hey, how do you want to live? How do I live forever?
1: Yeah.
0: I'm like, oh, I don't know.
1: It's so, it's pretty wild.
0: Okay, he smoked frog acid and worked it out. Which
1: frog venom.
0: That discredits the whole thing. Just live your life. Have a few wines.
1: Get on the dance floor.
0: Yeah, live till about 90. It'll do.
1: Yeah.
0: Chris and Amy in the morning on Kiss.
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0: This is Kiss. You're with Chris and Amy in the morning. Big movies coming out at the moment. You know, I love the movies. The school holidays are coming up. So Toy Story 5 is obviously the big one. My kid's into Minions and Monsters, which are coming out. There's a new Spider-Man not too far away.
1: Yeah.
0: And The Odyssey, the new Christopher Nolan.
1: Is that like the one in the desert? Like it's a bit set in the future and...
0: It would be in the past along. It's like it's a Greek mythology thing, Homer's Odyssey, getting home. So there's like giants and ogres and things. It's mythological. But it's like, the guy that directed The Dark Knight and Oppenheimer, so everyone's like, we know it's going to be good.
1: Ryan loves those movies, me not so much.
0: Yeah, tell Ryan to come with me, IMAX.
1: Okay, you guys can go on a little mandate.
0: Little mandate for IMAX and
1: cute.
0: The Odyssey. But I noticed Zendaya is in The Odyssey.
1: Yeah.
0: And I went, God, she's in everything at the moment. And I sort of looked up and you go, yeah, Zendaya is in Euphoria.
1: Oh, yeah, she's fantastic in that.
0: The Odyssey.
1: Yeah.
0: The new Spider-Man, Homecoming.
1: She's in Dune.
0: All the Dunes and Dune 3 upcoming. She's everywhere. She's so hot, right?
1: She's very hot property right now. She's definitely having her moment.
0: Is she all that? I like her. I'm not bagging her, but you know when you look at someone and go, like Taylor Swift, I watch her on stage and I go, yeah, there's the biggest star in the world and there's why. I like Zendaya, but like
1: is she red hot? Is
0: it
1: because she's not blonde with big boobs?
0: Well...
1: Sydney Sweeney, right? Sydney Sweeney, I knew you were going to bring her up next.
0: Yeah, well, she's no Sydney Sweeney.
1: Oh, mate.
0: No, she's a great actress. I just look at it and go, wow, is that the new movie star where you explode like a bright star for like 5 years and then you're gone? Like there's none of those movie stars like Tom Cruise that just brings out one movie every 3 years forever and is always big.
1: What that tells me is that not only is she a fantastic actress, but she's a really hard-working one as well. Like, those movies would have taken months, years to film, and she's just gone back to back to back to back. So I think she's incredible talent. But do you remember hearing about what she did for all of the cast on that Malcolm and Marie? I actually haven't seen it. But I remember that her and her co-producers, they actually structured the movie's finances so that the entire cast and crew would receive back-end equity. And I think it kind of worked out to be 1%. And obviously the profit from the film equated to every single person involved in it earning an extra $300,000.
0: Wow.
1: You can't tell me that's not incredibly generous of her.
0: No, like, that is. That's someone who's confident that their career's going well and they're going to make a lot of cash. I know Keanu Reeves is the same. He gives everyone cars and motorbikes. On the John Wick movies, he gives all the stunt people, like, I think it's new cars or new bikes and everything. He's a champion.
1: I actually think it's really important. Like, I think a lot of these, you can imagine how many of these actors just... heads up their own backsides, you know, think that they're all that in a bag of chips.
0: Ashton Kutcher.
1: Oh, God.
0: No, I can say that.
1: Brad Pitt.
0: Brad Pitt?
1: Yeah.
0: I love Brad Pitt.
1: All his kids hate him. Yeah, you hate him as well?
0: All kids hate their dad. I hate my dad. And he's not Brad Pitt.
1: All kids hate their dad.
0: Yeah, they do.
1: Have you not seen all the Brad Pitt kids? They've all removed their hyphenated last name. They've all removed Pitt.
0: Have you not seen Once Upon a Time in Hollywood where he takes his shirt off on the roof to fix the TV aerial?
1: Nah, if all six of your kids are outing you as a rubbish dad, you probably are one.
0: I feel like the kids have gotten together and
1: anyway, I think Zendaya is a fantastic actress and she's a kind, generous person too, so I like her.
0: And married to Tom Holland as well.
1: Yeah.
0: Everything.
1: I don't know about him.
0: He's so hot right now. Okay, good for her.
1: Yeah, good on her.
0: I didn't come in to tear her down. I just...
1: Well, it kind of sounds like you did.
0: Yeah, and then you said she gave over on $300,000 and I sound like a real prick.
1: Yeah.
0: Okay, have a good day, everyone. We will be back next week, Saturday, 8 a.m. and catch you then.
1: See you then.
0: All right, bye.
1: Bye. Oh, my God. Pop quiz. The Kiss. $1 million. Pop quiz. 10 questions. 60 seconds.
0: Wake up and win. Every morning at 7 a.m. with Ben and Liam. When you get your shot at $1 million moment. And we keep it rolling all day while you work.
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0: Kathleen, we've had a listener get in touch. Cara is her name.
1: I met this guy on Airtasker and I'm going on a date with him this weekend.
2: What, as in, did you put up the job that you wanted a boyfriend?
1: So I found this flat pack TV unit on Marketplace and he was offering to build it for me. We got along so well that I decided to go on a date with him this Saturday.
0: I think you have reason to be suspicious because I reckon his side hustle was picking up chicks on Airtasker. Cara, when he built the furniture, did he take his shirt off because he was getting hot?
1: Yes, he did.
2: That does change everything. Stacey, what are your thoughts for Cara?
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2: 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Okay. Good rig, Cara?
1: Yeah.
2: That didn't sound too convincing, which is even crazier if he's like, it's not a rig to be proud of. But yeah, get this out. Come out and
4: 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Ben and Liam in the morning. 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
12: Good morning, Alana McIntyre here with the latest. Once again, the Strait of Hormuz is closed. The closure of the crucial waterway comes just days after a framework for peace was signed between the US and Iran. Tehran is now accusing the US of failing to uphold their agreement by not preventing Israeli strikes in southern Lebanon. Middle East security expert Yazid Sayah has told Sky News the Strait will likely be shut until Iran sees an end to fighting in Lebanon.
13: Unless they demonstrate their resolve and implement their threats.
12: Meantime, the Prime Minister of Italy has once again hit back at Donald Trump, saying his constant, unprovoked attacks are senseless. It's after the US president claims she begged him over and over again for a picture during a G7 meeting. The Italian Prime Minister saying her popularity is none of his business, adding, "You should focus on yours." Reports out today, former Prime Minister Tony Abbott has been contacting Liberal branch members who are leaving and heading to One Nation. More than 164,000 women in their 40s are being sent letters asking them to reconsider getting a mammogram in Queensland. It's after they were sent another letter being told the benefit is less clear. And Kylie Minogue could end up performing at John Farnham's tribute show in September after promoters received the green light from the AFL to invite the pop princess to the charity concert. There was confusion around if Kylie could perform due to her commitment with the AFL Grand Final.
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12: In AFL, Carlton have now won 5 in a row. They beat GWS by 23 points in Sydney last night. Interim coach Josh Fraser has told Fox Sports the side just wants to keep getting better.
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12: While the Magpies had a 26-point victory over the Power.
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12: A little cloudy today with a small chance of showers. We're heading for a top of 15 degrees. Partly cloudy tomorrow, getting up to 15. Then mostly sunny skies on Tuesday.
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17: 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How are we doing? My name is Gordy. 2 hours worth of amazing Aussie music right now, but we go at this 24-7 on your free iHeart app. Check it out there. It's called KISS Australia. We're on digital radio as well. Oz music there, 24-7 right now, 2 hours worth on KISS. Let's talk about who's coming up. Oliver Cronin has brand new music. Matt Corby, brand new music. They are coming up in a second. Let's talk about Fisher right now because this is cool. He was named as one of the cast members of Toy Story 5. He's playing the bear. Is he playing the bear, guys? I think he's playing the bear. He's got new music with Tones and I. This is called Favour. It's Fisher. It's Kiss Australia. He said-

0: 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We're Kiss Australia.
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0: 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There is a brand new album. There is a tour. And I did chit-chat to him on the lead-up to this big tour, which, by the way, details all over Kiss socials and Matt Colby socials. But, yeah, we talked about, you know, getting ready to see Australia. Are you excited? Are you excited to take these songs on the road?
2: I am. I always get
0: Imagine
2: pumped.
0: If you said no.
2: There was a time in my life where touring scared me a little, but now I'm like, I just feel really thankful I get to do it. You get to, you know, when you put music out, it's just like you get nothing. You know, you get no reaction because it's just you've been living with this thing for however long. Mm. And then it's like, oh, cool. The album's out or the song's out or whatever. And then it's just like crickets. Mm. Like you go and play a show live and that's the moment where you get to actually see if it's done something or not to other people. And so that's why I love playing shows now. And, you know, I feel like there's a lot of songs on this record that will translate super well. We haven't gone into rehearsal mode just yet, but we're about to. And the band's all G'd up for it, and I've been noodling away at home, figuring out how I'm going to deliver these songs.
0: Mm-hmm. Do you sit down with people and be like, this is how I want my set to look?
2: I'm visually the worst at, I have no idea what I want anything to look like.
0: Yeah, really?
2: But like, as far as sound goes, I mean, I'll send all the stems off that I track in the studio to the band, and I'll be like, these things keep the same, and then other things you be the awesome musician that you are and make it better.
0: Let's do it. Matt Colby, this is brand new music. This is Water Love.

How you doing? We're KISS. This is KISS Australia. We are 100% Oz music right now. But this is brand new KISS music. This is Oliver Cronin, 7,500 miles.

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10: Morning, Alana McIntyre here with the latest. Confusion this morning once again around the Strait of Hormuz and whether or not it's actually open. Iran claims it has closed the critical waterway again because of Israel strikes in Lebanon. US Vice President J.D. Vance has told Fox News he believes everything is fine.
11: Things are going well, but of course we're going to verify all of this. And that's the thing that, you know, a lot of the criticisms of the deal have really underappreciated.
10: Talks are scheduled in Switzerland later today. Anthony Albanese says the fuel excise cut will be extended for another month. It was supposed to finish up at the end of this month, but is now being extended through July till August. It should reduce petrol prices by about 16 cents a litre again. Homicide Squad detectives are investigating a fatal shooting in Melbourne's north. Crews found a man in his 30s with gunshot wounds just after midnight at Ascot Vale. If you feel like you're throwing away money on unused subscriptions, you aren't alone. Compare the Market research shows about 50% of us are paying for things we don't use. And movement at Taylor Swift's Rhode Island mansion, with many speculating she could be holding her bachelorette party there before she says, I do, to Travis Kelce.
12: With Toyota, you get value for a lifetime. And it starts this tax time at your local Toyota dealership. Oh, what a feeling. Toyota.
10: After falling silent for some time as Esava Radaglia was hobbled onto a stretcher, the MCG broke into applause as the Port Adelaide veteran was carried off the field with a heartbreaking knee injury. Power coach Josh Carr speaking after their loss to the Magpies.
13: Yeah, it's probably most likely 12 months, I think. So, yeah, he's in pretty good form and he's marking the footy and, obviously disappointing and flattening for him and his family. And
10: last night, Collingwood defeated Port Adelaide by 26 points at the G. And Carlton have now won 5 in a row. They beat GWS by 23 points in Sydney.
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10: A little cloudy today with a small chance of showers. We're heading for a top of 15 degrees. Partly cloudy tomorrow, getting up to 15. Then mostly sunny skies on Tuesday.
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15: Yes, it is. How are we doing? My name is Gordy. Welcome back, KISS Australia. Hey, heads up. If you're a band, you're a music maker, you could be a DJ just making beats in your bedroom and you're hoping the world will hear it and you're putting it on Spotify and... nothing. Not even TikTok. Why don't you send it to us on the show? Like, we would love, maybe we can play it. get in touch with us. Kiss socials, my socials. Let's talk about LT. This girl is out of Cairns and, making incredible music. This song called Better, we chatted about this on Zoom. And
16: Better is one of those songs that you write at the time and you don't really understand the gravity of it until you hear it back to yourself and it's complete. And that was one of these songs, and it's kind of written about a collection of moments of over my life where you're just not treating yourself very well. And I guess if you do that long enough, you in turn show others how to treat you not so well either. And I was at a moment when I finished this song and I got the mix back, and I'd kind of, it was a bit of time between the studio and the mix, and I hadn't heard it in a little while, and I just walked away from a really difficult situation, and I had to make a very hard decision, and it wasn't one that I wanted to make, but a decision had to be made. And the same day that I made the decision, I got the mix back for this song, and I put it on my home stereo and played it, and I just burst into tears because it made sense. It was hearing myself saying, you know, look, just be brave, step forward and make changes.
15: All right, we got to hear this. Changes she did make. This is called Better. This is LT. Kiss Australia.

0: 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You're hanging out with Kiss.
1: Non-stop Aussie hits now.
0: All right, Gojo, an incredible music maker, beat maker, producer, whatever you want to call him. He is on the show next week, but there is a tour. There is obviously an album. There's obviously new music. And he's going to give it to us right now with Nervous.
2: Good evening, everybody, or good morning, wherever you are. This song is called Nervous. My name is Gojo, and you are listening to Kiss.

0: We are Kiss Australia. How you doing? We're all about giving you great Aussie music. Right now, Rule, we chit-chatted about his latest one called Don't Say That. It's a special song, man.
1: Thanks, man. Yeah, it's funny. It's like live, it's also just a pain because like all the key changes going back and forth, it's just like what's happening in my in-ears is like so confusing because I've like got four different clicks telling the band what to do, key references of what the next key is going to be. It's like, you should hear what is going on inside my brain while trying to sing that one live. It's like a math puzzle.
0: Yeah. Hey, we got to get this song on. Kiss Australia, let's do it.
1: Hey, what's up? It's Rule here, and this is my new song, Don't Say That, on Kiss.

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3: It's a beautiful day. 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Adelaide's Kiss
4: 1023. Now, Liam, we've had a listener get in touch. Cara is her name.
5: I met this guy on Airtasker and I'm going on a date with him this weekend.
6: What, as in did you put up the job that you wanted a boyfriend?
5: So I found this flat pack TV unit on Marketplace and he was offering to build it for me. We got along so well that I decided to go on a date with him this Saturday.
4: I think you have reason to be suspicious because I reckon his side hustle was picking up chicks on Airtasker. Cara, when he built the furniture, did he take his shirt off because he was getting hot?
5: Yes, he did.
6: That does change everything. Stacey, what are your thoughts for Cara?
7: Oh, red flags. The moment he took his shirt off, I was like, what's going on here? He's building a flat pack.
6: Also, it's June. Okay. Good rig, Cara?
5: Yeah.
6: That didn't sound too convincing, which is even crazier if he's like, it's not a rig to be proud of. But yeah, get this out. Come out and
2: play. Ben and Liam in the morning. 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

moved on. We are Kiss Australia. We are 100% Aussie music. We're 2 hours worth right now on Kiss, but we're 24/7 on your free iHeart app. Let's chat about Gypsy Lee. She's actually on the show next week. So, yeah, looking forward to seeing what was behind this song. Anyway, it's What Doesn't Kill You Costs You A Lot In Therapy. Gypsy Lee, Kiss Australia, let's go.

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22: So going through Port Adelaide at Eastern Parade near Grand Trunkway, the lights are playing up at the intersection there. In Plympton, along Marion Road near Glengull Terrace, it's down to 40 in both directions around ongoing works. 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Investing carries risk. The KISS cast. It's partly cloudy today with a top of 15 degrees. Right now we're sitting at 4 degrees. That's KISS traffic and weather together. Ben and Liam are back in breakfast weekdays from 6 on KISS 102.3.
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3: Here's 1023. Tell me what I need to
23: know. Morning, Alana McIntyre here with the latest. Iran says it's closed the Strait of Hormuz again. Iran's announced the waterway is shut to tanker traffic, saying Israel's strikes in Lebanon are breaching the peace deal with the United States. US Vice President J.D. Vance is heading to Switzerland now for further talks with Tehran. The Prime Minister says the fuel excise cut is being extended for an additional month due to global uncertainty. The cut was supposed to finish up at the end of this month, but will now stay in place until August. It will be scaled back to 16 cents per litre, not 32. Anthony Albanese telling Sky News it will provide some certainty going forward.
24: We know that families are still under pressure, and we also know that the impact of this conflict on the other side of the world will have a long economic tail to it.
23: Former Prime Minister Tony Abbott has reportedly been contacting Liberal branch members who are leaving and heading to One Nation. Homicide detectives are investigating after a man was fatally shot in Melbourne's Ascot Vale overnight. And many Swifties think Taylor is holding her hen's night this weekend at her Rhode Island mansion. Neighbours say the property has been buzzing with activity and surrounded by lots of security. It's unclear when the singer is going to say I do to Travis Kelce, but many fans believe it could be happening on July 3 in NYC.
25: This end of financial year, look for value that's built to last. Value for a lifetime starts this tax time at your local Toyota dealership. Oh, what a feeling. Toyota.
23: In AFL, the Blues' incredible winning streak continues under Josh Fraser. Carlton defeating GWS by 23 points last night in Sydney, making it 5 in a row. The interim coach telling Fox Sports everyone is working hard.
26: 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I mean, you can get comfortable when you've been in the system for a long time. So as coaches, we're continuing to find ways to get better. So it's an enjoyable place to be at the moment.
23: Collingwood had a 26-point win over Port Adelaide. And at the World Cup, the Netherlands downed Sweden 5-1.
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23: A little cloudy today with a small chance of showers. We're heading for a top of 15 degrees. Partly cloudy tomorrow, getting up to 15. Then mostly sunny skies on Tuesday.

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1: Hey, good morning, everyone. Happy Sunday.
2: Morning.
1: Here we go again.
2: Oh, yeah, here we are.
1: Did that sound bad? I mean, no. In a good way, here we go again.
2: I think people missed us from yesterday.
1: I don't think they did.
2: I like to think positive.
1: World Cup's on. You been watching any of the football?
2: I did watch the Socceroos.
1: I've been watching the Socceroos. I mean, you know, the boys, when they beat Turkey 2-0, my boys were watching that.
2: Yes, and I watched that nuts. As well.
1: Yep. Very good stuff. My wife sent me this video and said, this is so me.
2: Okay.
1: And it's of a female watching the... Sorry, I just want to sound like an incel.
2: Yeah.
1: It's a woman with her male partner watching the World Cup and asking those questions that women ask when they watch sports sometimes.
2: Is that offside? What happened there?
1: Listen, this woman's actually very good. Have a listen.
3: Why didn't your goalie stop it from going in the goal if that's his one job? So that guy's the best guy?
4: Yeah.
3: Why don't they just pass it to him?
4: No, really good point. I don't think anyone's ever thought of that.
3: Why can't your team get the ball in the cage? Isn't that the whole point? Oh my god, they scored!
4: That's the wrong team. We're rooting for this one.
3: Yeah, but I like their colors better. Red is kind of... not doing anything for anyone here. Why are you getting so mad? You're not on the team. So your team's in sixth place?
4: Yeah.
3: Why don't you just like pick a different team to root for? Why are we still watching? It's 3-0. You're not winning. We can maybe watch Tell Me Lies now. Kind of embarrassing how worked up they get. I mean, it's kind of embarrassing how worked up you get.
4: Please stop talking.
1: Why don't they just put the ball in the cage?
2: I know, but it was that easy. That actually does sound like me as well.
1: You do look at the goal and go, that's pretty big.
2: That's
1: like
2: huge.
1: If you're a professional kicker, that's a big...
2: Just when I was watching Australia and Turkey, I was like, why doesn't he just kick it from there? Like, why doesn't he just go for a big strike?
1: Yeah.
2: And Ryan's like, because there's four dudes in front of him, Amy.
1: You should coach.
2: I should coach.
1: Kick it over the top of them.
2: I know.
1: Into the goal. Done.
2: Easy.
1: Soccer. Get into it. Let's go, Australia. It's Chris and Amy in the morning. Coming up, our parenting expert, Jen Muir, is going to join us with the four rules you must bring in your house. It's only four rules and it'll make everything run better. She is on the way. But next, it's anxiety and why it just creeps up at night for some reason. I know you're going to tell us about that, Amy. It's three Kiss Hits away. This is Somba, Homewrecker on KISS.

0: Ella Langley, Choosing Texas here on KISS with Chris and Amy in the morning. If you would like to win yourself $1 million, Million Dollar Day is coming for the $1 million pop quiz. All you need to do is head to kiss.com.au, register for your chance to play. Could be you standing there with the chance to change your life forever with $1 million.
1: You've battled with anxiety before, haven't you?
0: I've got the anxiety. You're making me nervous.
1: The anxiety. Mine kind of flares up randomly, and I still don't even know if it is anxiety, but I remember when I was a young mum, I was 30, but like I remember my anxiety seems to come out at nighttime. Like Charlie came at 37 weeks, and I remember the nurse saying to me, you have to wake her up every 2 hours and feed her. And I was okay during the day, but then as it would start to get darker and nighttime was approaching, I used to get like riddled with this anxiety feeling of knowing how tired I was about to be, because I was going to go to bed, I was going to fall deep asleep because I was so tired, and then I was going to have to wake up and feed her every 2 hours. And I am getting said anxiety. Same thing is happening to me at nighttime now because I'm...
0: You're filling in on Brekkie Radio during the week at the moment.
1: Yes. My alarm goes off every single morning at 4.
0: Yeah.
1: And it's fine if I didn't have kids, but I've got 3 and one of them always wakes me up throughout the night. So I'm getting a broken sleep. So I'm trying to be really vigilant with my nighttime bedtime routine.
0: But now you're stressing about your sleep and it's stopping you from sleeping.
1: That's exactly right. And so then I lie in bed and I'm like, go to sleep, Amy. Go to sleep. And because I'm trying to focus on it so hard, I can't go to sleep.
0: Are you getting the Sunday night horrors?
1: I get the worst anxiety is on the Sunday night.
0: Yeah.
1: Yeah.
0: That's real.
1: Right? It's so weird. And then I lie in bed and all these like intrusive thoughts come for me and I don't really know how to combat it. Is there a way? Is there a cheat code?
0: Look, everyone's different. Do you want mine?
1: Yeah.
0: It sounds very wanky, but it's basically, I'd say it's a form of meditation.
1: Yeah, okay.
0: It is just stopping and like putting the phone down and breathing.
1: Yes.
0: And God, I sound like I'm in Mullumbimby right now.
1: But centering
0: yourself and just being present for a minute and just bringing everything back to the level, just shrinking everything down, taking a few minutes. And this is a weird one. Light a candle and stare at the candle flame.
1: Oh, really?
0: Cures anxiety.
1: Is that, do you just make that up?
0: I do it.
1: And it helps?
0: For whatever reason, staring at a candle will cure your anxiety.
1: Is it something to do with the flame and you kind of just like, it almost hypnotizes you?
0: It's a bit, maybe it's a bit hypnotic, but I find a candle very calming. And it just blocks everything out and you calm down.
1: That actually makes a lot of sense because we've got a little fire pit down our backyard and Ryan and I will often sit down there and I sometimes find myself just staring at the flames and I can sit there for like half an hour.
0: Yeah.
1: That's great.
0: It works.
1: I want to try that.
0: Well, again, we're 60,000 years behind in evolution. We're not meant to be looking at phones. We're meant
1: so
0: to be
1: true.
0: Sitting around a fire at the entrance to our cave to stay warm. We're cavemen.
1: Yeah. So. All right. Light a fire on Sunday night.
0: Yeah.
1: And every night during the week.
0: In your fireplace, by the way.
1: Only in your fireplace. Not
0: over
1: your
0: in the national park. You know, like that's not. Don't. Yeah.
1: Yeah. We're not. What's
0: pyros.
1: That? Pyromaniac.
0: Don't be a pyromaniac. Yeah. But light a candle. Okay. Stare at that. Center yourself. Sound like a lefty.
1: No, you sound great.
0: It does work.
1: You've had some pearls of wisdom lately.
0: Yeah, I know.
1: The love one as well about like love.
0: Love is a journey and it's the life you've built together, not the actual, it's everything that you've built. There you go.
1: That was great.
0: Wonder what's shifted my thinking in the last couple of months. Coming up, the Facebook Mums group.
1: Oh, yeah.
0: I love this one. It's just called Snip Snip.
1: Gee, I wonder what it could be about.
0: Well, what are we snipping?
1: It's obviously a haircut.
0: In the Facebook Mums group. That's next. Now, Miley Cyrus with Chris and Amy in the morning.

0: Bruno Mars on Kiss with Chris and Amy in the morning. We know we have lots of mums listening to us on the weekend, and we love mums.
1: Yeah.
0: So we like to keep our finger on the pulse of what the mums of Australia are talking about. So let's check inside this week's Facebook Mums group.
2: What's the big issue in the Facebook Mums groups?
1: Hey, mums, interesting one for you all. My five-year-old isn't circumcised, and I'm suddenly second-guessing whether we should be doing it now for health reasons. Has anyone gone through it with a child this age? Be honest, is leaving it too late actually doing them a disservice, or are we overthinking this?
2: Big issue.
0: If, as long as you've got like a good steak knife or something, not want to be mucking around with a blunt instrument.
1: Yeah, you need a global knife for sure.
0: A scalpel or something.
1: Yeah, you know, listen, if you haven't circumcised him and you are purely doing it for looks.
0: Well, she said.
1: She's saying, should we be doing it now for health reasons? So all of the education around circumcision has come out, and a lot of doctors in hospitals, all the hospitals that I've given birth in, they all won't do it unless there is, a tight foreskin or something like that. Their advice is to leave it.
0: Well, it's called, female circumcision, which is repulsive, it isn't even called that. It's called genital mutilation.
1: That's right.
0: Because that's what it is. But male circumcision, well, it's genital mutilation too.
1: Well,
0: I read
1: that it was brought about in back when men went off to war because they didn't have the amenities to be able to clean themselves daily and whatnot.
0: So it's a war helmet.
1: Well,
0: for protection.
1: Well, no. So they would take it off.
0: Yeah.
1: So that they wouldn't get a build up and
0: yeah, I know.
1: All of that kind of stuff.
0: Basically, you don't want to come home from war and like never be able to look at feta cheese ever again.
1: Exactly right. And then I think it was a thing where they left it. And then it kind of did this whole, everything's like this 360 revolving cycle of things. So then it came back into fashion, let's call it, and then circumcision was back in. But now it is very much like, unless there is a medical reason, you absolutely leave it.
0: Yeah.
1: So
0: I'd leave it. I wonder what triggered her.
1: It's weird. Like, I've got girlfriends whose kids have had to be circumcised later on in life due to medical conditions, and it's brutal. Like, if you're not doing it as a very brand new baby, as a newborn...
0: Even then, how do we know they can't feel it?
1: Of course they can feel it. It's more that they wouldn't be able to remember.
0: Yeah, but still, it's barbaric, isn't it?
1: It really is. When you think about it, it is barbaric. I actually had a big blow up with Ryan because he was all for it, and I was like, absolutely not.
0: Yeah, because I'm guessing he's circumcised, and he's like, well, our boys should be too.
1: Yeah, so they can look like daddy. And I was like, well, no, actually, they're going to look like all their mates.
0: Yes.
1: Because no one's getting circumcised these days.
0: Mm.
1: Yeah, so I think this mum is overthinking it. It doesn't sound like the kid has any medical conditions. It just sounds like, are we doing it for health reasons? Which is just coming back to the whole World War II thing where people used to get rid of it because they couldn't shower daily.
0: Yeah.
1: Leave your kid alone.
0: Leave him
1: alone.
0: All right.
1: Leave him alone.
0: Leave him alone. Okay.
1: Yeah.
0: Go the anteater. What? Isn't that what it's called?
1: It so is an anteater, yeah.
0: Sock,
1: yeah.
2: Big issue.
0: There it is. Chris and Amy in the morning. Hey, Amy's got a life hack, and this isn't like some, make your bed in the morning. This could change.
1: Although that's great.
0: Your whole life.
1: Yeah.
0: That's next on Kiss.
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3: We're bringing it back. Chris and Amy are live. This is...

0: Ariana Grande, Twilight Zone, here on Kiss. With Chris and Amy in the morning. Hope your Sunday's going great. I'm excited about this.
1: I've got an adult cheat code.
0: Yeah.
1: It's going to blow your mind.
0: Is this to get around the Pornhub?
1: No, it's
0: like,
1: not that.
0: Digital identity?
1: No, it's an adult cheat code on how to have a really great life and to keep things positive and exciting.
0: Well, I'm getting out my pen.
1: It's going to, honestly.
0: I've already got the paper.
1: You know what it is?
0: I'm going to write it down.
1: It's all about pre-planning and having something to look forward to. So I'm talking anything from a girls' night out, a weekend away, booking in a holiday. It doesn't have to be like next week. It can be in like 3 to 4 months' time, right? Like for me at the start of this year, I had my 40th. And then I had a Bali trip, and then I knew that we had Vietnam coming up. And so all year, I was always just working towards those dates.
0: I have heard the expression, you should never finish a holiday without your next holiday booked.
1: Yes.
0: And I mean, hey, cost of living crisis right
1: yes.
0: now, it sounds a bit entitled, that chat. But I guess it could be at a big four holiday
1: absolutely.
0: Park with the kids, but
1: yes.
0: it just needs to be booked
1: in advance.
0: So you know.
1: Yes, and it's as simple, like we do a big four holiday trip with a bunch of our old friends from another school, and before we leave, we rebook for the next year.
0: Yeah.
1: So it's always locked in. It's just a two-day thing down at a local caravan park that my kids foam at the mouth over and with excitement. Like, I've got a girlfriend who lives like day by day and she doesn't plan anything. And I was like, what do you have to look forward to?
0: Yeah.
1: Are you a bit the same? You are, aren't you?
0: Yeah, because I sort of go, what am I looking forward to? And I mean, the truth is
1: coming into work with me?
0: Yeah, yes. I do, you know,
1: well,
0: get to
1: it is
0: come
1: fun.
0: In on the weekend and
1: yeah.
0: hang out with you because it's something a bit different.
1: Yeah.
0: And it's fun. I enjoy it. I enjoy my life in general. I hang out with my kids. I've got great kids. But yeah, I don't know what I have to look forward to.
1: Yeah, see, so you should try book in like a catch up with your mates.
0: And you know what? The more stuff you lock in as well, if you are a person that has some anxiety
1: yeah.
0: and will sometimes catastrophize things.
1: Yes.
0: I guess the more planning and things that you can lock in gives you
1: yeah.
0: certainty.
1: Yes.
0: As opposed to just waking up every day going, what are we doing today?
1: Yeah. Like what my kids are like on school holidays.
0: Yeah.
1: What are we doing today, Mum?
0: Like what are we doing? Kids are at school. I don't know. Off to the garage.
1: Yeah. yeah. So there you go. I mean, I know it's blown your mind, but.
0: I know it's simple, but that's
1: simple. But it really works.
0: Yeah.
1: I've got Italy to look forward to. This is not about me not being affected by the cost of living. This is my husband doing a lot of work trips and me going, right, I need to piggyback off the back of these. I'm coming.
0: I'll show my kids the photos of you in Italy
1: yeah, okay.
0: with Ryan and go, hey, you know, I know it looks good, but hey, we've got Christmas in Coffs Harbour to look forward
1: to. Wait, can
0: so,
1: I tell you,
0: you
1: kids,
0: know, hang
1: kids,
0: in there.
1: My kids would prefer to go to a big four.
0: yeah.
1: Like in Vietnam, they're like, yeah, this is cool, but like we'd rather be at a caravan park.
0: I know.
1: Kids don't care about that kind of stuff.
0: God, they're dumb, aren't they? All right. Coming up next, I've got an update for you on the Facebook Marketplace.
1: Oh, God, it's the update we've all been waiting for.
0: Yeah, it's all about rugs this week.
1: Oh,
0: and our parenting expert, Jen Muir, is here. The four rules you need to bring in that will keep your household running smoothly. Jen will tell you about them next. With Chris and Amy on Kiss.
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12: Adelaide traffic. Flowing through Port Adelaide at Eastern Parade near Grand Trunkway, the lights are playing up through there. If you're heading to Campbelltown at Paynham Road near Glenburn Road, there's delays causing some issues as well. And in Gilman at Eastern Parade near Wickett Road, it's down to 40 in both directions. 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The Kiss Cast, we're heading for a top of 15 degrees today. Right now, we're sitting at 6. That's Kiss traffic and weather together. Ben and Lima back in breakfast weekdays from 6 on Kiss 102.3.
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14: know. Morning, Alana McIntyre here with the latest. The Prime Minister has confirmed the fuel excise cut is being extended for a further month, but it's going to be halved. Starting from July 1, petrol and diesel will be cheaper by 16 cents per litre, not 32 as it has been for the last few months. As the conflict in the Middle East continues, Anthony Albanese says a step down is a sensible move.
15: Prior to Easter, there were demands from the three right-wing parties to say that it was certain that there would be restrictions placed on petrol. That was adding to the trauma out there that people are feeling.
14: Exclusively on Sky there. Once again, the Strait of Hormuz has apparently closed. The closure of the crucial waterway comes just days after a framework for a peace deal was signed between the US and Iran. Tehran is now accusing the US of failing to uphold their agreement by not preventing Israeli strikes in southern Lebanon. Homicide Squad detectives are investigating a fatal shooting in Melbourne's north. Donald Trump has suggested renaming ICE to NICE by putting the word national in front of Immigration and Customs Enforcement. The US president saying people would have to say NICE agents have deported a drug dealer. And Kylie Minogue could end up performing at John Farnham's tribute show in September after promoters received the green light from the AFL to invite the pop princess to the charity concert.
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14: The Power lost not just their game last night against the Pies, but also their key defender. Josh Carr speaking after Asava Radagalia was taken to hospital with a heartbreaking knee injury.
17: It's a patella tendon, and it looks like it's ruptured, and he's going in for emergency now and most likely get an operation tonight. So that's a long-term injury.
14: The Pies defeating Port by 26 points. In the other game, Carlton have now won 5 in a row. They beat GWS by 23 points in Sydney.
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14: A little cloudy today with a small chance of showers. We're heading for a top of 15 degrees. Partly cloudy tomorrow, getting up to 15, then mostly sunny skies on Tuesday.
18: 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Hey, hey.
19: 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With
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21: Everyone is listening.
22: Good morning again, everyone. Happy Sunday. Amy Gerard.
23: Morning.
22: That time of the week.
23: Yeah.
22: I know you've been hanging out to hear what I've been doing on Facebook Marketplace.
23: You've really leaned into this whole addiction on
22: Look,
23: Facebook.
22: To tell you the truth, my wife says, if you're not drinking and you're not gambling, I'm very happy for you to drive around town buying cheap rugs and artworks and putting them up in the house.
23: And pretending to be me.
22: Well, yes, I'm pretending to be my wife on Facebook.
23: Yep.
22: For the marketplace, because I don't have the Facebook personally, so it's
23: the Facebook.
22: Yes, so I'm her, and I'm negotiating with people, and people are nicer when they think you're a woman.
23: Yeah, are you buying stuff just for the sake of it?
22: Yeah, absolutely, absolutely. Things like rugs and art prints, like non-essentials.
23: Yeah,
22: but you see it and you go, $20. That's good.
23: Yeah. Okay. Like, and where are you putting all these rugs?
22: On the floor.
23: No, obviously. Well, actually...
22: Although I'm running out of space, maybe we will have some roof rugs.
23: No, my mum used to hang rugs on the wall. Like, if she loved the pattern of a rug, we had this one wall and it was just... The rug was on the wall. She hung it like it was art.
22: Do you remember Get Into the Greek with Russell Brand?
23: Vaguely.
22: And they when they're taking drugs and it's like a...
23: The furry
22: Jeffrey,
23: wall.
22: When the world gives you a Jeffrey, stroke the furry wall.
23: I do, yes.
22: God, you watch that movie now. Russell Brand and P. Diddy in the same film.
23: No. Wowza.
22: Look out, Jonah Hill.
23: Look out.
22: Anyway, what was my point?
23: You're still addicted to being a Facebook marketplace.
22: I did have to remind myself that I am pretending to be my wife because there was one woman who was really snarky. Like, I said, oh, look, I like this rug. Would you accept $50 for it instead of $100 or whatever? And she goes, no, the price is $100. I was like, okay, fair enough. Then she replied to me another day later going, sold for full price.
23: Oh.
22: To let me know, for full price.
23: Oh, that, oh, bitchy.
22: I said, good for you, Karen. Not her real name. Good for you, Karen. That's really exciting.
23: Yeah.
22: And then Georgie's like, because she reads, she checks in on what I'm writing.
23: Yeah, of course she does.
22: Goes, can you please not start fights with Karen? With Karens on my Facebook account?
23: Yeah, you've just created all this drama for poor Georgie.
22: Yeah, so how great for you that you sold it at full price.
23: Passive aggressive.
22: That's really exciting. Well done. Our parenting expert, Jen Muir, is here. She always breaks it down and keeps it so simple.
23: She really does.
22: We walk away with things you can actually use every time. This time, it's the four rules you need to bring in at home. And everything else just takes care of itself after these four rules. Hear it from Jen. Coming up next with Chris and Amy in the morning, here's Milky, Just the Way You Are on KISS.

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0: This is Kiss. You're with Chris and Amy in the morning. And while we got you, head to kiss.com.au for your chance to play the $1 million pop quiz.
1: Oh, yeah.
0: $1 million day is coming. Could be you standing there with a chance to change your life forever. So register at kiss.com.au. We also want to change your life, not in $1 million way, but just being a better parent. And yeah, a lady who always brings a lot of common sense is our parenting expert, Jen Muir, who's here. Hi, Jen.
2: Hello.
1: Hi.
0: Great to see you again.
2: Oh, it's great to see you too.
0: I'm loving what you posted on Insta. I think it was a couple of weeks ago I saw it. It was the four core rules, which caught my eye because I know we have too many rules to yell at boys about all day. So yes, you've broken it down to just four.
2: I worked out a few years ago, raising my four boys, that it's helpful as parents if we have four core non-negotiable rules. And when these are broken, we are stepping in as parents every single time to help our kids out from a place of love and compassion, and that's not going to fly. So my four rules are, number one, no hurting, no hitting yourself, each other, the dog, whatever, right? So no hurting. Even for very young children, that might be no snatching. We'll come under that, you know, because that hurts people.
0: Sure.
2: Number two is no damage to our world, our property. We want kids to respect their world, our home, right? Yeah. Under that rule will come, we're not going to stand on the table, or we're not going to let you throw the iPad across the room. That's damage to our stuff or our world. Number three is when someone is crying or saying stop, we stop and we check if they're okay.
0: Yeah.
2: I don't make my kids say sorry, but I do make them check if the other person is okay, and we get them to stop. So I spend a lot of time saying, I can hear someone crying. Can you hear that? And the fourth one is no name calling. It's one that I added somewhere along the way because I saw some research in terms of the long-term impacts of name calling. Not necessarily harsh words. Kids are allowed to get mad. They're allowed to have conflict. But when my kids call each other a name, even if it's, you know, fatso or
1: fat
2: idiot,
1: pig,
2: whatever, I do step in because the evidence shows that allowing names long-term can be harmful. So they're the four rules. And whenever kids are breaking those, I am stepping in and I'm giving them a hand.
1: Wow. Yeah. I can safely say all of those core rules get broken in my house. Hold on, the daily.
2: They get broken in my house.
1: Okay, great. Okay,
2: daily too. So, you know, they get broken a lot. But I think what it actually frees us up to do as parents is not to die on every hill.
1: Yeah.
2: So if my kid doesn't want to carry their bag in or unpack their lunch boxes or brush their teeth or eat their dinner, I've got more flexibility in how I'm going to handle that. I don't have to respond by the textbook every single time, every single day. But I do want my kids to learn that every single day, if you're hitting or hurting someone in this house or outside this house or in general, I am going to step in and give you a hand with that because that's not going to fly. And that's so good for them long term.
1: I love that idea. But you've got four boys, obviously, and I've only got two. But if I tried to implement those rules, which I'm absolutely going to try and do, I feel like I would be refereeing my kids every minute of the day. Like, do your boys not wrestle?
2: Yeah, they wrestle.
0: But that's within the rules, though, as long as no one's crying one's saying stop, let them go.
2: Let me tell you the lead-in because, you know, I can't remember where we went recently, but we were in public, we were travelling, and suddenly when you're a mum of four boys, you're like the frog in the slow boiling pot. You don't know you're drowning in that people say to me, do your boys wrestle? And I'm always like, I don't know. And then we go somewhere in public where people are watching and I realise, oh God, they wrestle all the time. What I'm looking for is the build towards those signs. So if I see someone starting to cry or look scared, I'll be like, I'm looking at your brother's face. I don't think he's liking that.
1: Yeah.
2: I think we're getting close to that line. We're about to cross into one of those rules. Do you want to pull back? And if he can't redirect out of that and find another way to express himself, then we'll go off and have a chat.
0: So the four core rules, no hurting. If someone's crying or saying stop, it has to stop. No damaging property and no name calling.
2: Yes. Correct.
0: And you work with those four headline things and sort of let a bit slide outside of that.
2: 100%. Yeah.
0: Jen Muir, our parenting expert, thank you so much.
1: You're the best.
0: And we do want to have a bit more of a chat to Jen because we do a nice G-rated show here on the weekend mornings. You know, we've
1: keep it light and fluffy.
0: I don't even remember the last time we recorded someone on a toilet. But Jen is here. And we're going to do a podcast with Jen because one of the things we always want to talk to her about is the birds and the bees chat with the kids and also the effect of pornography on young kids as they grow up and how to have that conversation. We understand it might not be a great chat for the radio with kids in the cars and everything. So we're going to do a podcast with Jen just on those topics as well. So keep an eye on our podcast through the iHeart app or wherever you get them. Yeah. And you can check that out as well for the grown-ups. Jen, great to see you. Thanks for coming.
2: Thank you for having me.

0: Tame Impala, there's Dracula. Great song.
1: Great song.
0: Kiss with Chris and Amy in the morning. There's all the maxing online.
1: Yeah.
0: Blah, blah, blah. Maxes, butt maxes, poo maxes.
1: That's a good one. Yeah. It's all about cleaning yourself out in your garden, making sure you stay regular.
0: Now there's longevity maxes.
1: Oh, all the biohackers.
0: The biohacker people that save you. Live like this, you can live till 150.
1: Well, they're trying to biohack their own body and nervous system and all this stuff so that they can reverse the aging process.
0: Yeah, they're mainly Silicon Valley guys.
1: Yes, they are. They also all look like aliens as well.
0: Yeah, well, I'm looking at this guy.
1: Elon Musk lookalike, Brian Johnson.
0: Yeah, Brian Johnson, who is the lead singer of AC/DC, by the way, is who Brian Johnson is. No, this is a different, this is Brian with a Y.
1: Yeah.
0: Of course it is. That's Bon Scott.
1: Yeah.
0: Brian Johnson's the one that's still alive. All right, Brian Johnson's a tech entrepreneur and longevity investor.
1: Yes.
0: And he's spearheading the Don't Die movement.
1: Oh, God.
0: Because he wants to extend the human lifespan. Okay, for one, don't extend all humans' lifespans. Like, you've met humans. A lot of them are terrible.
1: They really are, yeah.
0: You don't want some people around till they're 150.
1: But the thing is, if you actually look, because I actually follow him purely just out of interest, and he talks about, like, what his day looks like if you want to live a long life.
0: Is it an ice bath at 5 a.m.?
1: Honestly, I think he wakes up at, like, 4 a.m. He's eating, like, oats and chia seeds and stuff. He does an exercise workout. He goes outside, stares at the sun, grass, feed in the grass, no alcohol. He has his last meal at 1 p.m. and he goes to bed at 5 p.m. in the afternoon.
0: And he wants to keep living?
1: Mm. And I'm like, great, so you might live longer and you might look a little bit healthier, but what do you do for fun?
0: Yeah, listening to that, I sort of wished
1: over.
0: I was dead.
1: Yeah,
0: like,
1: right?
0: So, I mean, I don't want to live till I'm 150 if I have to exercise and eat chia seeds.
1: But he's gone off on a tangent. I don't know what last thing he was doing recently was something to do with frogs. Some hallucination and then that involved frog legs or something like that.
0: Licking them?
1: Googled Brian Johnson and frogs. He went into some deep, it's like a medically controlled where it takes you to another galaxy and you unlock different chambers of your brain. And
0: are you sure this isn't the lead singer of AC/DC?
1: I know.
0: Honestly. But the type of people who are expressing interest in this are potentially people you don't want living forever, and because they are like Vladimir Putin.
1: Yeah.
0: And I think Kim Jong-un was there as well.
1: Yeah.
0: And they were having a conversation about living forever. And how they can do it.
1: I want to know, okay, sure, you might reverse the signs of aging from the outside, but surely your bones are slowly deteriorating and all, like, your internal organs, like, ultimately you have to age.
0: Yeah, but if you're a billionaire, you could, I don't know, drain all your blood and get
1: a
0: healthy 18-year-old's blood pumped into you and
1: new organs.
0: Well,
1: you've got,
0: organs.
1: The human growth, all that kind of stuff.
0: Yeah, and stem cell stuff.
1: Peptides, and there's so many things, I don't know.
0: Oh, hang on, we've got an answer on Brian Johnson's frogs here. What is it, Ego?
2: So he's the lead singer.
0: Back in black!
2: Apparently he used to grab the venom off toads and smoke it.
1: Yeah.
2: And that's what then gave him, while in this weird human consciousness, he then revealed the map, exclusive map of human body, and helped him. Like, it's just some weird kooky stuff.
1: He is honestly, he reckons that he's smoked that and he's unlocked an entire other galaxy in his brain.
0: Okay, so a drug addict has worked out.
1: Literally.
0: How tell you what, you don't need to listen to Brian Johnson.
1: Yeah.
0: Let's just head into the city, end,
1: yes,
0: and walk down and ask some ICs. Hey, how do you want to live? How do I live forever?
1: Yeah.
0: I'm thinking, oh, I don't know.
1: It's so, it's pretty wild.
0: Okay, he smoked frog acid and worked it out. Which
1: frog venom.
0: That discredits the whole thing. Just live your life. Have a few wines.
1: Get on the dance floor.
0: Yeah, lived all about 90. It'll do.
1: Yeah.
0: Tell you what, in the spirit of it all, I'm going to play Drop Dead from Olivia Rodrigo next on Kiss. It's for you, Brian Johnson.
3: Traffic. Flowing through Port Adelaide at Eastern Parade near Grand Trunkway, the lights are playing up through there. If you're heading to Campbelltown at Paynham Road near Glenburn Road, there's delays causing some issues as well. And in Gilman at Eastern Parade near Wickett Road, it's down to 40 in both directions. 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The Kiss Cast, we're heading for a top of 15 degrees today. Right now, we're sitting at 6. That's Kiss Traffic and Weather together. Ben and Liam are back in breakfast weekday from 6 on Kiss 102.3.
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11: The sweet, tangy teriyaki chicken burger from McDonald's Japan. So good, we stole it. Macca's World Menu Heist. The most wanted menu items heisted from around